0: day event. That's sport. I'm Sandy Hodge.
1: From the Word.
2: 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You do not belong to yourself.
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0: Sanctuary is on the road. That's right, Kathy from Evening Devotion and Lizzie from Afternoon Praise are heading out with our tech team to help you connect with Sanctuary on digital. 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
1: Hey, come join me this week across the North Island. 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I'd love to meet you.
0: Sanctuary on the road at a town near you. 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

It's Passion with the Lord Will Provide here on Sanctuary. Johnny Clist with you. Welcome on into the afternoon show. I'm going to keep you company right through till 6 p.m. And we've got lots of great music and things to go through. We're going to pray over your prayer needs. We're going to enjoy some stories behind some of the worship songs we've got and other bits and pieces. I hope you had a lovely morning hanging out with Peter Shaw. He is such a blessing to us all in so many ways. So thank you so much, Peter, for hanging out with us. Shall we keep going? Let's do it. Coming up shortly, we're going to hear from a guy called Trip Lee, who is in a worship team called Brag Worship, but that's not where he started in music. In fact, he still doesn't. He's still quite the rapper. So we'll find out a little bit more about the transition and what it means for him. Right now, though, let's get back into the music, but a Hillsong Worship featuring Darlene Check. This is Reaching for You.

0: Bible says in Luke that with God, all things are possible. With God, all things are possible. Miracles happen when you believe. If God says something to you, and you specifically, and if you hold on to that promise like Abraham, it's going to happen. It may take time. It may take a trial. It may take trouble. It may take the worst catastrophe in your life like it took Job. But the reality is that when God says something to you, it is going to happen. Miracles happen when you and I believe. Miracles are our lifestyle, our inheritance, our portion. Our God is a miraculous God. Our God is a miracle-working God. He's a waymaker. He's a light in the darkness. And I'm telling you right now, my friend, if God is promising you and your generation something, it's going to happen through you. It's Joshua Singh. I want to help you grow in your faith. Let's connect on joshuasingh.com.
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0: the stations with Thank You, some local music in the mix. We've got more local music coming your way, not too far away, with Equippers Revolution. But up now is a newish artist to us, Brag Worship, featuring Trip Lees. Now, Trip Lees comes from a background of rap. He's a rapper, but then doing something quite different. And this is a little bit of the sort of story leading him into this. Check it out.
1: And this is a completely different expression for me. And it really is a mix of so many of my loves and things that I'm passionate about. But it is worship music. I'm writing songs for Christians to sing together. You know, the feel of it feels different than, you know, maybe typical worship music. But the goal is Christians to be able to sing songs to the Lord together. I have such a random influences from all kinds of different places. That's why, you know, I'm crazy enough to even do this strange project. As I was thinking about some of the songs, what I wanted them to sound like, I was trying to think about, okay, what are some of the things that help people to be in the state of mind? You know, what are some of the ways I can write melodies that are very singable for people? You know, this for me, it's not like, oh, I'm tired of rap, so I'm moving on to something else. This is something that I've just wanted to do for a long time, you know?

hymns. They've lasted for a reason. Powerful melodies and superb lyrics that lift our faith. Hymns. Some are modern classics, others were written centuries ago but are still widely sung today. Hymns for today. 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So let your faith be strengthened and inspired. 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

0: State of Mind from Equippers Revolution right here on Sanctuary. Johnny Clist with you. And guess what? We're going to get back into some local music very shortly with Tutuvera Wakeman and also Te Rautini as well. That's good, eh? Two. And it's basically a bunch of Te Reo songs, Te Reo worship, all in one hit. I love that. A couple back to back. It's kind of like a Te Reo double play, if you might. Anyway, shall we get into the word for you today? And it's part three in our Work Why series.
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2: In the play Amadeus, the composer Salieri dreams of becoming a famous musician. He's a talented guy, but when he sees Mozart making the kind of incredible music he's always longed to, he cracks. He rages at God, calling him unfair for making Mozart better at music. And he dedicates himself to destroying Mozart. This shows us what Salieri's career in music was really about. Himself. Salieri had built his career on the longing to be famous and be admired. So when someone better came along, that foundation fell to bits, and so did he. The same thing could happen to us if we build our careers on the desire to be a big name. We will always meet someone who is, or seems to be, doing it better, and then we'll fall apart. We've seen in the last 2 days that God gave us work to do for the joy of serving Him and others, and the joy of a job well done, things that save us from a Salieri-style self-serving. Tim Keller points out that people often choose jobs that serve their self-image, not work that fits their abilities and talents. Here's a better foundation. We help God to keep on building up the world for His good and for others as we find out how our talents make the world flourish. So what now? Thinking about your abilities and talents, your passions and the needs you see in the world, look for an overlap. Ask God to show you what unique work there is for you in that overlap.
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0: A great bit of music from Elevation Worship featuring Chandler Moore and Chris Brown. Hallelujah. Loving that. We're going to get into another song that's kind of working on Hallelujah as well. Halle from Psalm 8 from Phil Wickham, not too far away. Also some Jordan Sincere, Mac Powell. And of course, at 1 o'clock, we'll update news, sport, and weather for you. Later on this afternoon, we will talk sport and how the sports have rolled out this weekend. Unfortunately, a couple of teams knocked out of World Cups. Kiwi teams, I should say. We'll talk a little bit more about that as well. But after 1 o'clock, we are heading to the prayer wall to lift up your prayer requests. So if you would like some prayer support on a particular area that you're going through or someone you know is going through, jump online to yoursanctuary.nz and share it with us there. Of course, while you're there, you can help keep your sanctuary strong because we are a listener-funded station. Right, should we get back into the music? This is Corin Hawthorne with How Great. It's the singleness.
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0: the latest from around New Zealand and across the globe. 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
1: In this update, the United States has launched fresh strikes on Iran in the area of the Strait of Hormuz. State broadcaster IRIB reports explosions were heard in the southern Iranian city of Sirik on Sunday. The US military confirmed they had launched strikes in direct response to continued Iranian aggression against commercial shipping. They said US military aircraft targeted Iranian military sites and drone storage facilities. Rescue efforts continue in Venezuela following the devastating earthquakes. More than 1,400 people are now confirmed dead from the twin tremors earlier this week, with a 4.9 magnitude earthquake adding to the destruction yesterday. Over 3,000 people have been injured and thousands are still missing. Local journalist Mary Trina Mena told CNN authorities are now clamping down on who has access to the devastated state.
2: The security forces are asking people to not to go there. They are trying to control the security after lootings in the area.
1: That's news.
0: Sanctuary
3: Sport.
1: In sport, a two-goal blitz in a five-minute period has earned England a 2-0 win over Panama to top Group L at Football's World Cup. England manager Thomas Tuchel told TVNZ Plus they made the play and deserved the lollies.
4: It was what we expected, a tough match against a physical opponent, difficult to score. We were the only team to create this amount of chances and score twice against them. We did well overall and deserved to win, but it was a hard piece of work.
1: Croatia finishes runner-up after beating Ghana 2-1, but the Black Stars will make the round of 32 as well. The White Ferns are bidding farewell to Sophie Devine, Susie Bates and Leah Tahuhu after exiting the World Women's T20 World Cup in the group stage. England's chased New Zealand's 163 with 9 wickets and 16 balls to spare at the Oval. That's sport. I'm Sandy Hodge.
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Elevation Worship with Trust in God here on Sanctuary. Johnny Clist with you on your Sunday afternoon. Coming up to 12 minutes past one. We're going to continue on with great music, and we're heading to the prayer wall shortly to lift up your prayer requests. So if there's something you would like prayer support on, please jump online to yoursanctuary.nz, click on the Faith and Spirituality menu, then down to prayer wall. Right now, though, this is Third Day with King of Glory.

0: The intrepid explorer creeps forward to capture the perfect picture of the usually elusive kiwi bird. They take a step, then an unknown sound ruins the moment. No kiwi, no picture.
1: Hopefully this moment is not your experience when you set out to take the perfect picture. Whether it's some of New Zealand's beautiful landscapes or our unique flora and fauna, we want you to share your photos with us and maybe even the world. 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

You're with Sanctuary. Johnny Clist with you as we get into the music and enjoy that. It is time right now for us to take a bit of a break from that and just focus in on your prayer request. This is located at our website on the prayer wall. You go yoursanctuary.nz, click on the Faith and Spirituality menu, then down to prayer wall. I've got a person here saying, I've been feeling strongly that God does not care and I have no faith. That's a tough one. So we want to pray for a connection there, that that person will connect with them and he will realize that God absolutely does care. Another person is saying, please pray for Josh. He's been suicidal. Need prayer for grieving and losing family. That's a tough time. So we want to pray for that as well. Marie says, my sister Sue is really struggling with a spinal fracture at the moment, so we want to pray for healing there. Another person says, I need complete healing from PTSD, and grief, and also a guarantee that I won't end up living on my own again, because it's, you know, tough time fitting that in there. Felicity says, please ask for a prayer for Michael and his mother, currently facing treatment for a type of cancer, so we want to pray for healing there. Another person's got needs healing for their right ankle strain, and so on. So there's lots of different people out there looking for healing for health. So let's jump on there and pray for them. Heavenly Father, we just lift up those that are going through tough times at the moment, whether it be their health or provision or just even a lack of faith and doubt rolling in their lives. We just want you to just sort of move in their lives in a powerful way. That they may see you and know you are there and that know they are loved by you. We ask for your compassion, your comfort, your healing and your provision to pour blessings upon them, Lord. Just bountifully bless them. We pray these things in your wonderful name and we thank you for all that you do for us. You are such a great God and we love you. Amen. Should we get back into the music? Let's do it. It's Sanctuary.

0: Sometimes I sit at our local beach and watch the surfers. I've heard more than one surfer call their workplace in Polisiki because of the primo surfing conditions. I've noticed that surfers need to have a range of options out there in the surf with how they respond to different conditions. Sometimes they need to just sit there on their boards waiting. Sometimes they need to paddle out further or move closer to the shore to find optimum conditions. And sometimes their best option is to stand up on those boards and ride those waves in front of them as best they know how. I reckon sometimes we're given those same three options when we face problems in our lives. Sometimes we need to just sit and wait them out. Other times we need to reposition ourselves, maybe gain a new perspective. And at other times we just need to stand up and face them. We need to look our problems in the eye and be very direct on how we handle them. But always, just like a surfer, in the ever-changing sea with their board handy, we're kept afloat. God's right there, the best safety boy ever. For more, go to fionacaris.com.
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3: Yeah.

It's Indiana Bible College with What a God here on Sanctuary. Johnny Cliss with you. Coming up towards 20 to 2. Not too far away, I'm going to talk to you a little bit about, or tell you a little bit about, how you can make your photos work for you. Yes. If you love taking photos, whether it be on your phone or with a fancy camera or whatever it might be, digital, maybe even you still do film. You still do film cameras. Whatever it might be, get the most out of it. We're going to talk about that not too far away. Right now, though, Jason Upton with You Are the One.

This week on A Very Tall Man, the podcast, I chat with Richard Black. He's a councillor, not the city-type councillors who yell at the mayor, but the kind who normally ask all the deep and meaningful questions in a quiet voice with no judgment. That kind of councillor. He'll be lying down on the sofa because I'm asking the questions. He'll be expecting all the normal touchy-feely stuff, the kinds that he normally asks. But I'm going to chat about why so many of us get our jobs wrong. Then I'll ask him why I ended up in media instead of being a brain surgeon. Hang on, I know the answer to that. But we will chat about the important stuff around who we are, what we do, why we do it, and how we make sure to get it right. That's this week on A Very Tall Man podcast.

Sanctuary, Johnny Clust with you, enjoying some great music. You enjoying those songs? They were pretty amazing, aren't they? Anyway, time for us to jump into a little bit of information about you. Maybe you like taking photos. Maybe you like taking photos on a fancy camera. Maybe you've got a fancy phone and you can take fancy photos of that. I'm saying fancy a lot. But that's what it's all about, some fancy, cool-looking photos. Well, we have got a wonderful Rima Media calendar photo competition. So if you love taking photos and you want to get in on next year's Rima Media calendar, the calendars, we've got a couple of different ones, we are looking for some great photos, New Zealand landscapes and New Zealand flora and fauna. Each winning photo will receive a $50 prize voucher. You can go to the website, yoursanctuary.nz, and check out the link there to have a look at some of last year's entries, get a bit of a feel for it. And then you can enter your picture from there as well. How cool would that be if you got into that calendar? We're immortalized for the year. You could be put up in people's bathrooms all around the country, like my nana's house. Anyway, whatever you like, let's see these wonderful photos, and you can do that at yoursanctuary.nz. In the meantime, while you're thinking about what photos are going up, you know, well, let's get into some music, the soundtrack to those photos.

0: We sing, Jesus loves me, this I know. But how well do we know that Jesus loves us? Over the years, there have been times when I have doubted his love for me. I've felt unworthy or that my behaviour wasn't up to scratch. I'm not alone in this, as I believe many of us struggle at times to believe that God really loves us. But the truth is that God's love does not ebb and flow like ours. It's constant, irrespective of our doubts or behaviour. The Bible tells us that nothing can separate us from the love of God, and that the steadfast love of the Lord never ceases. He is love. He can be nothing less. He loved me first, and that will never change. And it's the same for you. Allow that to sink into your spirit and ponder afresh his unconditional love for you. Yes, you. Mahara ki tō tātou atua e tēnei rā. Remember God today. I'm Alison Shaw.
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0: The latest from around New Zealand and around the globe. 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
1: In this update, a new deputy leader is being revealed by David Seymour at ACT's AGM in Auckland today. He's also set to announce a couple of new policies ahead of this year's election. Senior political reporter Azaria Howell says they've got multiple options.
2: The party's got a few ministers on its books now, including former Federated farmer Andrew Hoggard. It's got Children's Minister Karen Chua, Nicole McKee as well. There's also a case for the likes of Simon Court or Todd Stevenson.
1: The United States has launched fresh strikes on Iran in the area of the Strait of Hormuz. US Central Command says the attack is in response to continued Iranian aggression against commercial shipping. It says Iranian military sites and drone storage facilities were targeted. The attacks cast uncertainty over the US-Iran agreement signed this month to restore normal marine traffic in the waterway. CNN political reporter Adam Kitzinger says the US was right to respond. That's news.
0: Sanctuary Sport.
1: In sports, in football's World Cup, Colombia and Portugal have drawn nil-all, leading Colombia to top Group K. DR Congo have finished second after downing Uzbekistan 3-1. Earlier, England beat Panama 2-0 to top Group L, with Croatia runners-up after ousting Ghana 2-1. The White Ferns are kicking themselves for early losses to the West Indies and Sri Lanka after exiting the Women's T20 World Cup at the hands of England. The 9-wicket loss also marks the end of the international careers of Sophie Devine, Susie Bates and Leah Tahuhu. Skipper Melly Kerr says they'd be in the semi-finals if not for rudimentary errors. There's sport. I'm Sandy Hodge.
0: From the Word.
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1: If God says one thing and every person on earth says the opposite, God is the one who's telling the truth. 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He is the source of truth. He does not change, and his word does not change. His character is steady, reliable, unshakable. He is always faithful.
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Brooke Ligitwood with 1,000 Hallelujahs here on Sanctuary. Johnny Clush with you. Coming up shortly, we'll have a look at what the weather's doing for this entire coming week. But right now, we're going to get into a song from Ian White based on Psalm 1. So I thought I'd just read you the first couple of verses of this because I love this. From Psalm chapter 1, verses 1 and 2. Oh, the joys of those who do not follow the advice of the wicked, or stand around with sinners, or join in with the mockers, but they delight in the law of the Lord, meditating on it day and night. Let's get into this.

Making a will is not at the top of the average person's priority list, but it is an important thing to sort out at some stage. So if you're in that place where you're thinking about it, then you may want to consider remembering Sanctuary Radio in your will. It's a cool way of ensuring you leave a lasting positive legacy in this country into the future, even after you've gone. For more info, visit remamedia.co.nz. 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

soul. I need a peace that only heaven knows. Jesus, could you please just sit and cry with me till I can sing, till I can sing.

Yeah, with Johnny Clist here, and guess what? I did promise this earlier on. We were going to have a look at what the weather is doing for this entire coming week, get a bit of a feel for it. Let's have a look. I've dug it up for you. Starting off tomorrow being Monday in the North Island, showers for most, especially in the east, becoming fine northwest of Taupo later on. In the South Island, mostly cloudy with scattered showers in the east and the south, clearing later, mainly fine elsewhere. On Tuesday in the North Island, mostly fine with a few showers for Gisborne, Hawke's Bay and eastern Northland. And the South Island, isolated showers for Fiordland, spreading to other western areas, but mostly fine elsewhere. Wednesday sees the North Island with isolated showers about Gisborne and eastern Northland, mainly fine elsewhere. And the South Island, partly cloudy with isolated showers in the west, fine elsewhere. Thursday has the North Island with fine weather, apart from isolated showers for Gisborne and the eastern areas from Northland to Coromandel. And in the South Island, partly cloudy with isolated showers in the west, fine elsewhere. And on Friday in the North Island, fine apart from isolated showers in the northeast. And in the South Island, rain developing in the west, possibly even heavy, with isolated showers in the north and south, mainly fine in the east, heading into the school holidays. Yep, okay. Shall we get back into the music? I think we should.

0: This is Susie Holt with Chocolate and God. Reading from Joshua 13, it says, "Now Joshua was old and advanced in years, and the Lord said to him, 'You are old and advanced in years, and there remains yet very much land to possess.'" You know you are old when God tells you that you are old. Wow. I'm not sure as a woman how I would have quite handled that. Well, girl, you know what? Your age has nothing to do with what you are called to do. You aren't too young and you are never too old either to do what it is that God is calling you to do. Notice that after he commented on Joshua being old, he told him that there was still a lot to do. Take a look around and stop making excuses for not serving God in some way. Don't miss out on an opportunity to serve God today for any reason. Start today and ask him to show you what you can do to serve him with your life. Ladies, let me really encourage you to be in the Word every day and join my friend Janet Scott for a daily devotional. 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

Beautiful song called Make Room from Alyssa Smith and Community Music. Loving that. Johnny Cliss with you. Coming up very shortly, how would you like the opportunity to go out and actually do a couple of things in one hit? And that is one, meet Lizzie, and two, learn how you can tune in to Sanctuary digitally. Particularly if you're used to listening to it on the AM and you're sort of a bit worried about with the move off AM, how will you listen to your Sanctuary? Well, we've got it on the road. Last week we were in the South Island. This week we're in the North Island. And I'm going to tell you about those dates and where very, very shortly. So stick around, get your pen and paper ready so you can make a plan to see if it's coming near you. Right now, though, Phillips, Craig, and Dean from The Inside Out.

Thank you so much to everyone who's already given to the Sanctuary Support Drive. Your generosity is keeping Sanctuary strong as we break new ground in the digital space. But we're not quite at the goal yet, which means we're heading into overtime. We're coming back on Tuesday to keep going, because reaching this goal really matters. Every gift helps keep worship accessible and hearts connected to God. So join us Tuesday as we go into overtime and push toward the finish line. We'd love you to be part of it. And don't forget, you can donate now at yoursanctuary.nz.

You're with Sanctuary Johnny Clist with you. And look, we are right in the middle of another great week of fabulous hitting the road action. Yes, we're into part two of Sanctuary on the Road, and we're hitting the North Island this time. It is going to be pretty special. This time, Lizzie's out on the road with a bunch of technical people and other things to teach you how you can listen to Sanctuary on a digital format. So whether it be on your smartphone, on your home speaker, your Google speaker type thing, or Amazon Dot, or those sort of things, the fact that it's going to be on Freeview to listen to there, or on the website, all those sort of things. If you are unsure as Sanctuary moves off the AM network and you're thinking, how am I going to listen? Well, we're going to teach you, and we're coming out on the road to do that. Last week we were in the South Island. This week, next week we'll be in the North Island, starting off in Hamilton on Monday at 10:30 at St. Peter's Cathedral in Hamilton Central. Later on that day at 3 p.m. we're going across to Tauranga at St. Enoch's Presbyterian Church. The following day, Tuesday, we're in Colab in Taradale in Napier at 1 p.m. And on the 1st of July, we will be in Wellington, St. John's Anglican Church. Then, that's in the morning at 10. At 3 p.m, we'll be at St. Paul's Presbyterian in Whanganui, and rounding out the week on the 2nd of July in New Plymouth at St. Andrew's Presbyterian Church. A reminder, if you want to know anything more about these dates and places, and then after that, by the way, we'll be in Auckland, go to our website, yoursanctuary.nz, and all the details are there. Pretty cool. Don't miss out. And don't feel that we're not going to be able to be listened to when they go off the AM. We will. We'll be here for you all the time. Anyway, should we get back into the music and listen to it now? Fears.

0: Hi, I'm Kane Adams. John 4, verse 13, Jesus answered and said to her, "Whoever drinks of this water will thirst again, but whoever drinks of the water that I shall give him shall never thirst." The Israelites journeyed 40 years through the harsh terrain known as the wilderness. Although the wilderness was barren, the Israelites did have access to water through some shallow wells. However, the water was never enough to satisfy. The world is our wilderness, and worldly things are its water. Though we as Christians follow the teachings of Christ, we can still rely on worldly things to satisfy us. Although these things, like career, relationships, finance, or even ministry, will satisfy us momentarily, they were never designed to sustain us eternally. Only Jesus can be the ultimate sustenance in our lives. Let us never make idols of good things, but choose daily to draw strength from Jesus, our living water.
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1: This is Sanctuary News.
2: In this update, the Labor Party will be expanding its apprenticeship boost. If elected, it says it will restore the employer subsidy to 2 years at $500 per apprentice and expand it to new industries. Lachlan Rennie has more.
3: Apprentices in the scheme would get a grant of up to $1,000 to cover work-related upfront costs. The policy would be funded through future operating allowances and cost $56.5 million a year. Labor leader Chris Hipkin says too many young people are struggling to find jobs while our country faces a skill shortage.
2: United States President Donald Trump says Iran may no longer exist if the US is forced to resume the war. The US military has struck Iranian military sites today in response to continued aggression against commercial shipping. On Truth Social, Trump says there may come a point when they are no longer able to be reasonable and will be forced to militarily complete the job. The attacks from both sides cast uncertainty over the agreement signed this month. That's news.
0: Sanctuary Sport.
2: In sport, the Ethiopian Whites will benefit from their latest World Cup experience. They've been eliminated in the group stages of the 2026 tournament, taking just 1 point from their 3 matches. But coach Darren Baisley says the experience will be valuable.
4: Most of these guys will be back in 4 years' time and they will be better for it, and they have to be better for it. You know, if we're going to get to where we all want to, which is into those knockout games. And
2: potentially a major role for Black Cap spinner Mitchell Santner in the final innings of the final cricket test against England at Trent Bridge. New Zealand are 120 for 3 going into day 4, leading by 204 runs. Kiwi quick bowler Zach Fuchs says the pitch is starting to break up. That's sport. I'm Sandy Hodge.
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0: Galatians 5 verse 23. Gentleness and self-control. 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

Gateway Worship with Who Else right here on Sanctuary. Johnny Kliss with your great music for us. About 12 minutes past three-ish is the time. We're going to get into some music from Hayley Jones and Lifestyle of Worship, some local worship from there as well. And get your Bible ready because we're going to read together from Philippians chapter 2 as part of our sort of worship afternoon. So jump on into that right now, though. Local music, it's time for the lads. This is Ode to Joy.

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right. Yes, well, we're rolling through some great worship music, and right now time for us to get into the scriptures and read a verse together, some verses together from Philippians 2 as part of our worship. Here's what it says. Have this mind among yourselves, which is yours in Christ Jesus, who, though he was the form of God, did not count equality with God a thing to be grasped, but he emptied himself by taking the form of a servant, being born in the likeness of men. And being found in human form, he humbled himself by becoming obedient to the point of death, even death on a cross. Therefore, God has highly exalted him and bestowed him the name that is above every name, so that at the name of Jesus, every knee should bow in heaven and on earth and under the earth, and every tongue confess that Jesus Christ is Lord to the glory of God the Father. Great verses there. Let's do that. Let's make the choice now of our own to worship God right here.

0: God is not absent from your trouble. Psalms 46 verse 10 says that God is our refuge and our strength. God is our very present help in trouble. That's such a powerful psalm because it's telling me right now that wherever I am, He's my very present help. That means wherever I could be, there's avenues, doors, roads, and opportunities that He's going to create for us to get us out of trouble. So no matter what it is right now, we must look hopefully. We should be perceiving with faith and recognize that it only comes when we're in relationship with God, when we are in relationship with our Father. God's not absent from your life right now, my friend. God is not absent from your trouble. He is our refuge and He is our hope. So in this season, let's begin to dive deep in that reality that He's always our present help. It's Joshua Singh, and I want to help you grow in your faith. Let's connect on joshuasingh.com.
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Charity Gale with a beautiful song, Thank You Jesus for the Blood. You are with Sanctuary. It is not far away from 20 to 4. We'll update news, sport and weather for you on at 4, by the way. And after 4, I'm going to actually give you the inside scoop of sort of a bunch of the sport from the weekend, including two New Zealand teams dropped out of their World Cups. How did it happen? We'll find out after 4. You probably know already, but anyway, we'll see. Right now, though, I just wanted to point out the fact that we recently had an annual appeal. We didn't get to where we needed to get to, so we're doing the overtime, that's what we're calling it. We're coming back for a couple of days, Tuesday, Wednesday, to just finish it off and get what we need to funded. So if you can play a part in that, you can give earlier at the website, yoursanctuary.nz, or of course the phone lines will open for Tuesday and Wednesday and you can be a part of that. It's so important for us to join together and keep Your Sanctuary strong because we need it there, don't we? We need that place for us to be able to go and worship God and just focus in on Him, but also be refreshed and encouraged by the announcers and the God spots and the things around. Good day. All right, while you're thinking about that, don't forget that website again, yoursanctuary.nz. Here is Hillsong Worship with all things up.

here, the CEO of Rima Media. Since we launched Sanctuary just over a year ago, our heart has always been simple: creating a space where people can encounter God through worship wherever they are. 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So we're stepping forward, not away. 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This is more than just a transition. It's an opportunity to expand the reach of worship and to continue to create a refuge in the chaos.

Elevation Worship with Chris Brown and Brandon Lake in there. What a wonderful track that is, Lion. Hey, coming up after 4 o'clock, we are going to have a bit of an extended look at how the sports have rolled out this weekend so far. Lots of stuff has happened. A couple of New Zealand teams have gone out of their World Cups. We've crowned a champion in the netball. We've had rugby in Japan. We've had all sorts of different things. Anyway, we will talk about it. It will be fun, and it'll be after 4. And I promise it will only go a maximum about 3 minutes, just in case you're not into sports. Won't keep you long. Right now, though, here's a Psalm 23, a song based on Psalm 23 from Phil King and Meredith Andrews.

0: There's something mesmerizing about a crimson sunset. Not only do the sun's dying rays provide a scene worth photographing, but it also offers a message of hope. Red sky at night is a shepherd's delight. Tomorrow will be fine. There's a downside, however, to this promise. Before the sun rises, we first have to endure many hours of darkness. God's promises can be like that. While Scripture assures us that God hears and answers our prayer, we often have to face delay. Just as the darkest hour comes right before the dawn, sometimes our situation may grow even worse. Don't give up. God's promises are yes and amen. As we hold on in faith, dawn will come. And while sometimes the answer isn't what we expect, God will come through. I'm June Dooney, and you can contact me on junedooney.com.
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0: The latest from around New Zealand and around the globe. This is Sanctuary News.
1: In this update, Labor leader Chris Hipkins says nurses, bus drivers and tradies shouldn't be struggling to make ends meet. Roughly 500 supporters were in the crowd at Hipkins' speech at the second day of Labor's Congress weekend. It announced it would increase funding for apprenticeships if elected in November. Hipkins says our workers should be in better financial positions.
2: The people who come home shattered after a long day at work and then sit around the kitchen table tallying up the bills and trying to figure out how to pay them. They're not asking for much. They're just asking for a fair go.
1: Nicole McKee's reflecting on an unexpected political career after being named as the new deputy leader of the ACT Party. The Minister for Courts and Associate Minister of Justice replaces Brooke Van Velden, who was set to leave Parliament after the election. Speaking at the party's AGM in Auckland, McKee says she never expected to enter politics, joking in her maiden speech that she wondered whether it was her midlife crisis. That's news.
3: Sanctuary Sport.
1: In sports, All Blacks coach Dave Rennie is welcoming the new Anzac Day Bledisloe Cup tests. New Zealand Rugby have confirmed fixtures against the Wallabies next year in 2029 and 2031, all in Brisbane. Rennie says it's a huge weekend for sport across the ditch.
4: Big rugby league games on that weekend is big AFL. It's a strong connection between our two countries and I think it'll be pretty special.
1: Liam Lawson admits he'll need to produce a special performance to remain in the points in Formula One's Austrian Grand Prix tonight. The Kiwis qualified ninth, one place ahead of Racing Bull's teammate, Arvid Lindblad. Lawson says the grid is becoming increasingly competitive, making for a ding-dong battle. That's sport. I'm Sandy Hodge.
0: From the Word.
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0: Sanctuary Breakfast with a bit of this.
1: Hey, last night I broke the golden rule in our house. Oh, I actually got takeaway.
2: Did you?
1: Yeah, I'm not very good at getting takeaway. I don't like spending money. And I thought, I'll get a curry. So I rang up the local Indian restaurant. I said, do you guys deliver? And he went, no, we just do chicken, fish and lamb.
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Such a wonderful song from Carrie Job. That is Revelation Song here on Sanctuary. Johnny Clist with you. Hey, coming up not too far away, we are going to get into music from Bethel, Jamie Grace, with a wonderful song, It's a Beautiful Day. I love that song. Real encouraging worship to God for what he has poured and blessed us with. Also, he's blessed a pile of people with the ability to play sports really well. So we're going to recap how the sports have rolled out this weekend. That's coming up not too far away. Right now, though, local worship from Stephen Bell Booth. This is Whisper.

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1: We're not just a radio station. We're your faithful prayer partner. Your needs are important to us. Whether it's health, relationships, work, or anything else, we're here to stand beside you in prayer. Every weekday morning at 10, our team gather together to pray. If you'd like your needs added to the list, head to our prayer wall and let us know. And while you're there, you can pray for others. Head to yoursanctuary.nz and look under the faith section. That's yoursanctuary.nz.

All right, time for us to do the sports update. Let's have a look at what we can expect. No, what we have had happen in the past few days in the world of sport. We've had a couple of big World Cups running at the moment. On one side of things, it's the Women's T20 World Cup in the cricket. And unfortunately, after a couple of shock losses at the start of their campaign, the White Ferns managed to beat Ireland to keep their hopes alive until early this morning when England rolled them in their hopes of a semi-final berth. So, the reigning champions will not get the opportunity to defend their title. At the other World Cup, the FIFA Football World Cup, you know, it's a smallish little thing. Anyway, the Kiwis had to beat Belgium to keep their hopes alive to go through the next round. Unfortunately, things went from bad to worse with a beating of 5-1. So it's another 4 years of waiting for our boys. Come on, we can do it. Despite a massive comeback and holding the lead for a little bit of time towards the end, the Warriors have gone down to the Dolphins by a slim margin of just 2 points, losing 26-24. Bearing in mind, they're both top four teams, so you'd expect a good fight there. And just on a side note, Penrith did go down to the Cowboys as well. So the top teams both losing this weekend. Meanwhile, in Auckland, the Northern Mystics hosted the Southern Steel and gave them a lovely thrashing to once again lift the trophy of the ANZ Premiership, 56-46. Well done. In the third and final test match with England, the Black Caps have pulled back on the reins to end the day 120-3 in their second innings, giving them a lead of 204 with 2 days left to play. And with that much time left, we're definitely looking like it's going to be a result one way or the other, eh? I think. Yeah, pretty much. Formula One schedule was back on with the Austrian Grand Prix. And in the qualifications this morning, Kiwi racer Liam Lawson continued his great form and has qualified ninth, while Russell and his Mercedes snuck in right at the end of time while good old Verstappen was putting his car into the wall. Anyway, the Mercedes and the Ferraris will be towards the front with Verstappen kicking in fifth. Meanwhile, in the US, SVG, Shane Van Gisbergen, has taken pole position and won in the O'Reilly Cup and will start tomorrow's NASCAR main race in Sonoma at fifth. And that is your sports. Should we get back into the music? I think we should. It could be the soundtrack to that car racing. I don't know.

0: Have you ever eaten instant mashed potatoes? They're rather gross. Quick, convenient, and simple to make, yes, but rather gross. We live in such an instant society these days. We have instant communication with people. We have drive-through coffee, food, and even banking. We have live news. There are so many things that we can do immediately. We're so used to this fast-paced instant life that we've become quite impatient people in general. I've found that even though we're used to things happening instantly in our daily lives, there are still recurring times when we have to wait on God's timing for things to happen. God's perfect plan for our lives very rarely works in and alongside the timetables that we have in mind. Maybe next time I'm in a hurry for things to happen according to my diary and my timing, I should remember that instant is not always good, just like the mashed potatoes. For more, go to fionacaris.com.
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You with Sanctuary, Johnny Kliss with you. Coming up shortly, we'll let you know a bit more information about the week two of the road trip of learning how to digitally listen to Sanctuary. That's coming up right now, though. Don't be upset about the whole going off AM. Learn from it, move forward. We can do it together. We can cry out to Jesus, just like the song, Third Day. Sound good? I like it.

0: Sanctuary is on the road. That's right, Kathy from Evening Devotion and Lizzie from Afternoon Praise are heading out with our tech team to help you connect with Sanctuary on digital. And don't worry, Auckland, Lee and Nerida will be joining you from July. With Sanctuary going off AM on the 1st of August, we are hosting a series of how-to workshops across the country, so you never need to miss a minute of Sanctuary's great worship music.
1: Hey, come join me this week across the North Island. 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I'd love to meet you.
0: Sanctuary on the road at a town near you. 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

It's Brandon Lake with Just Like Heaven right here on Sanctuary. Johnny Cliffs with you. Thank you so much for hanging out. Hey, after 5 o'clock, I'll let you know what I reckon is going to be the bomb diggity, if I can say such a phrase as bomb diggity, to watch on Shine TV tonight. So do stick around. I'll go through that with you then. But great music to get us there. Blessing Ofa and this one from Mercy Me. Sing like you've already won. You know why? Because you have. So-

0: In the last few years of my mother's life, she lived with dementia. This was a season filled with sadness and confusion, not only for her, but for us as a family. I had so many why questions that I wanted answers for, which bothered me for many months. In time, I came to the realization that in asking the why question, I'd got stuck. My spiritual well-being was going downhill. It was like I was holding God at arm's distance until He gave me an answer. It was when I let go of the why that I experienced the peace of God that enabled me to be at peace with the circumstances. My need of God's presence, His comfort, His closeness became more important to me than my need for answers. Maybe that's a word for you today. Mahara ki tō tātou atua e tēnei rā. Remember God today. I'm Alison Shaw.
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So you catch me when I fall, right? 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And you fix me when I'm broke, right? And that's all I need to know.

0: This is Sanctuary News.
1: In this update, ACT's new deputy leader Nicole McKee says she's more than a one-trick pony. The Minister of Courts and Associate Minister of Justice replaces Brooke van Velden, who's set to leave Parliament at the election. Ms. McKee says she hasn't lost sight of why she entered politics, pointing to her role leading work on changes to firearms law. Hundreds of pieces of police equipment have gone missing or been stolen in 2024-25. Items include police badges, handcuffs, tasers, mobile phones, laptops, digital notebooks and a Glock pistol. An amber heat warning in the UK has been extended as record temperatures continue across Europe. Forecasters suggest significant bursts of heat are likely for the next 2 months. Record high June temperatures have been seen in Wellington and many other parts of the country. Auckland University ecologist Kate McInnes-Ning says a warm start to winter might sound nice, but cooler temperatures are important for triggering flowering, a process essential for the production of fruit. That's news.
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1: In sport, Argentina's Lionel Messi has added the icing in a 30-minute cameo to a 3-1 win over Jordan in Texas to join France as the only teams to win all three pool games. Algeria's equalised in the final minute of stoppage time to draw 3-3 with Austria. Both qualify from pool play. Positive signs on the injury front for the All Blacks. Fullback Will Jordan's currently recovering from a calf injury and lock Tupou Vaa is returning from concussion. Coach Dave Rennie says both are tracking well and are at this stage are available for selection in the game against France in Christchurch on Saturday. He added number 8 Wallace Setiti is also doing well in his recovery from a head knock.
3: He's come through that really well, and so we're confident that he'll be available as well.
1: That's sport. I'm Joe Gilfillan.
0: From the Word.
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Life can feel a little hectic at times, whether it's managing the kids, deadlines, or battling traffic. It's nice to know that at the end of the day, you can wind down with evening devotion with Kathy Jenke. Tune in for inspirational music and spiritual encouragement, where faith, hope, and love are explored through reflections, scripture, prayer, and conversation. Connect, reflect, and be inspired with Kathy Jenke. Weeknights 7 to midnight. It's your evening devotion.

How cool is that, eh? Brooke Ligitwood with Bless God. Such a powerful worship song for us, and before that, Even So Come from Passion. You are with Sanctuary. Johnny Clist with you on your Sunday afternoon, heading towards the evening. Got some wonderful stuff lined up for you this hour. And also, before we get to 6 o'clock, I'm going to tell you what my pick of what to watch tonight on Shine TV. If you're feeling like a bit of telly, we'll go through that not too far away. It's cool. Should we get back into the music? This is I Stand in Awe from the Parachute Band.

0: The intrepid explorer creeps forward to capture the perfect picture of the usually elusive kiwi bird. They take a step, then an unknown sound ruins the moment. No kiwi, no picture.
1: Hopefully this moment is not your experience when you set out to take the perfect picture. Whether it's some of New Zealand's beautiful landscapes or our unique flora and fauna, we want you to share your photos with us and maybe even the world. That's right, we are on the lookout for New Zealand's best photos to be part of Rima Media's 2027 calendar. There are two different categories for two different calendars, landscapes and flora and fauna. Get snapping for your chance to have your photo in our calendar, plus win a $50 gift voucher. 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

You're with Sanctuary Johnny Clift with you. And look, we are right in the middle of another great week of fabulous hitting the road action. Yes, we're into part two of Sanctuary on the Road, and we're hitting the North Island this time. It is going to be pretty special. This time Lizzie's out on the road with a bunch of technical people and other things to teach you how you can listen to Sanctuary on a digital format. So whether it be on your smartphone, on your home speaker, your Google speaker type thing, or Amazon Dot, or those sort of things, the fact that it's going to be on Freeview to listen to there, or on the website, all those sort of things. If you are unsure as Sanctuary moves off the AM network and you're thinking, how am I going to listen? Well, we're going to teach you, and we're coming out on the road to do that. Last week we were in the South Island. This week, next week we'll be in the North Island, starting off in Hamilton on Monday at 10:30 at St. Peter's Cathedral in Hamilton Central. Later on that day at 3 p.m. we're going across to Tauranga at St. Enoch's Presbyterian Church. The following day, Tuesday, we're in Colab in Taradale in Napier at 1 p.m. And on the 1st of July, we will be in Wellington, St. John's Anglican Church. Then, that's in the morning at 10. At 3 p.m, we'll be at St. Paul's Presbyterian in Whanganui. And rounding out the week on the 2nd of July in New Plymouth at St. Andrew's Presbyterian Church. A reminder, if you want to know anything more about these dates and places, and then after that, by the way, we'll be in Auckland, go to our website, yoursanctuary.nz, and all the details are there. Pretty cool. Don't miss out. And don't feel that we're not going to be able to be listened to when they go off the AM. We will. We'll be here for you all the time. Anyway, should we get back into the music and listen to it now?

0: This is Susie Holt with Chocolate and God. From Joshua 24, "And if it seems evil to you to serve the Lord, choose for yourselves this day whom you will serve. But as for me and my house, we will serve the Lord." We all face many important questions every day, but the first question that you must answer is, who are you really going to serve? Who is it that comes to mind first when you have to make a decision? Do you ask what will make you happy, or your spouse, or your children happy, or do you seek God? We live in a world where it seems as though the first thought of the day is, what will make me feel better? Anything that comes before God in your life is a God in your life. Your priorities when you are faced with decisions speak volumes about your relationship with God. It is your choice today and every day whom you will serve. 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Ladies, let me really encourage you to be in the Word every day and join my friend Janet Scott for a daily devotional. You'll find it at chocolateandgod.com.
1: This is Sanctuary.

Goodbye Yesterday. Such a good song, Goodbye Yesterday, from Elevation Rhythm here on Sanctuary. Johnny Clist with you. Well, my pick for Shine TV tonight, just saying, is there's lots of great stuff on there, but it's 6:30, so in about just under an hour. So a great show called Walking in the Footsteps of Faith. And tonight they're looking at Martin Luther. Martin Luther was the main guy behind the Protestant Reformation in 1500 and something, wasn't it, when it happened? So that would be the 16th century. And we take a look at Germany past and present and see how the conditions there led to the sustainable development of an alternative church in Europe. Amazing, eh, how Protestantism has come from there and grown and grown and grown. Anyway, that's going to be well worth checking out. It's a 30-minute episode, starts at 6:30, and it's tonight on Shine TV. You can watch it on your Sky Digital remote. You can watch it on the website at shinetv.co.nz, or of course at Freeview, where while you get ready to watch that on Freeview, you can prepare yourself for halfway through the week, you're going to be able to listen to Sanctuary on your Freeview. How cool is that? It's very cool. This is Blessings from Laura Story, right here on Sanctuary. We pray.

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2: Amen. Now, that is a great track from Tree. It is called Dear God. Well, thank you so much for hanging out with me this afternoon. It's been my pleasure to just enjoy some great music with you and some great times. But the music continues throughout the night. We've got some Kokai on the way and this one from Chris Tomlin. It's How Good It Is. God bless you. Have a great, great week.

0: Hi, I'm Kane Adams. In the book of John, Jesus demonstrates that abiding in him like a branch abides in a vine is not only important, it's absolutely necessary. Our biggest weakness is our delusion of strength. Without God, we can do nothing. It's all too easy to believe our strength is attained through our own works. Over time, we build an image of ourselves that we place our trust in without realizing it. The job we work hard at, the relationship we nourish, the money that we make, even the ministry that we build. These are examples of images we use to depict great strength within ourselves. The problem is that all these images are fallible. What happens if we lose our job, or our relationship breaks up, or we lose all our money, or the ministry fails? Our world comes crashing down and great fear enters our lives. When Jesus commanded that his disciples abide in him, it wasn't just fanciful talk. He knows the position that we're in. We can do absolutely nothing without him, for he is our only strength.
1: This is Sanctuary, online at yoursanctuary.nz.

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1: In this update, Labor has promised to fund apprenticeship boosts to cover more trades. The scheme pays employers $500 a month for a year to take on apprentices, but Labor, if elected, is promising to make that 2 years. Apprentices would also be given a $1,000 grant for tools. A person with moderate injuries has been rescued from a Grey Lynn ground floor apartment fire. Fire and Emergency New Zealand was called to the Turangi Road, Kāinga Ora property shortly before four this afternoon. A positive step towards being better prepared and able to respond to wildfires. Researchers at the Bioeconomy Science Institute have simulated more than 500,000 potential ignitions around the country. They've identified areas more likely to burn under high-risk conditions and the fire's severity. An Auckland University study has found tourism firms are struggling with no clear path to sustainable tourism. Barriers include decision paralysis, supplier resistance, and complex recycling standards. That's news.
0: Sanctuary Sport.
1: In sport, All Blacks coach Dave Rennie is supportive of the new Anzac Day Bledisloe Cup fixture, but it remains to be seen how disruptive it'll be to Super Rugby. New Zealand Rugby's confirmed one-off games for next year, 2029 and 2031, all to be played in Brisbane. Rennie says he's not sure how it'll work, but he's pointed to Rugby League as an example.
2: Pretty similar to State of Origin, where in amongst the competition, whether there's going to be a bye or whether teams will play without their players in preparation for that, but in a World Cup year, I think it's good for us. We're going to get the players together a little bit earlier and prepare for a game which will give us a head start.
1: A dramatic 3-3 draw between Austria and Algeria has seen both teams qualify for the round of 32 at the World Cup of Football. A sixth goal of the tournament for Lionel Messi has helped Argentina to a 3-1 win over Jordan. That's sport. I'm Joe Gilfillan.
3: From the Word.
0: Psalm 133, verse 1. How wonderful and pleasant it is when brothers live together in harmony.
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Rescue Me with We The Kingdom starting off the evening. Welcome, I'm Rosemary Jane. Great to be back at your place Sunday night. Hope your weekend is going well. I hope you're not nursing any injuries from a little bit of playing in the snow, because I know a lot of people will be starting to do that. It's a very exciting time of the year and you don't want to have to miss out because you've sprained something. So maybe you've been, I don't know, I like to imagine that people are having good time skiing. Snowboarding is the thing now, isn't it? But when I was going on to the mountain, it was skiing. And I have great memories of doing that with my mum taking me on holiday. And it was my thing to go skiing. It was my sister's thing to go horse riding. And so both really expensive things. And so my dear mum worked a part-time job and she actually would be saving up to be able to let us have a fabulous holiday doing something that we loved. And many mothers have gone through this. You give up things because you want to give good things to your children and great experiences. And on behalf of all of them, thank you so much. Those memories stay with us for life. And we so appreciate you. Well, coming up, we've got music from Strawn, bit of Phillips Craig and Dean and the Worship Initiative soon, along with this one from Torrin Wells and the Rascal Flatts. It's called Until Grace.

This week on A Very Tall Man, the podcast, I chat with Richard Black. He's a councillor, not the city-type councillors who yell at the mayor, but the kind who normally ask all the deep and meaningful questions in a quiet voice with no judgment. That kind of councillor. He'll be lying down on the sofa because I'm asking the questions. He'll be expecting all the normal touchy-feely stuff, the kinds that he normally asks. But I'm going to chat about why so many of us get our jobs wrong. Then I'll ask him why I ended up in media instead of being a brain surgeon. Hang on, I know the answer to that. But we will chat about the important stuff around who we are, what we do, why we do it, and how we make sure to get it right. That's this week on A Very Tall Man podcast.

Trust. That was a song from Strawn, along with the worship initiative Abide, the live version with Aaron Williams, and Torrin Wells with Rascal Flatts Until Grace. Glad you could join us this evening. Coming up soon, we've got your word for today, the Daily Devotional. We're going to continue our series, Work. Why? Well, it's all about the way that God created you, using your abilities, your talents and passions, and finding something that actually gives expression to that, where they all overlap and you can do something a little bit more productive in the world. And it's very exciting when you find out what God has actually designed you to do. And I know before I came to the Lord, I was trying to find my way, and kind of stumbled across this career, I have to say, because when I became a Christian, I was told, hey, there's a Christian radio station, did you know? And at that stage, there was one. Rema started us off. And I had no idea. I'd never heard of them. And I said, wow, that's amazing. Then I found out they were just a few doors up the road, one of their stations from where I had been working. So I decided to get in touch and just find out if there was anything I could do to help. I just thought, how amazing. Whatever I can contribute, just, you know, on a voluntary basis, would love to do it. And at that stage, everybody was a volunteer, and ended up working here. And that was years ago. Started off with voicing advertisements. They trained me up for that. Not advertisements. They didn't have those in those days. Promos. And then started spending time here pretty much full time. But it was all voluntary. And then I was doing producing and writing and presenting. And it was all since I became a Christian. It was like within days of becoming, probably weeks of becoming a Christian, I had started on this whole new direction of work that I had never thought of doing before. And it's amazing how God moves, how he actually makes you for a certain thing. And then when you're willing, how he can direct your life. And that's what the word for today has been talking about, really, in the last few days. So we can wrap that up tonight. That's coming up soon, along with music from Phillips, Craig and Dean and the Worship Initiative now. Teach me to number my days.

0: Now is the time to worship. The trio, Phillips, Craig and Dean, on Your Sanctuary tonight. The Worship Initiative before that. Teach me to number my days, inspired by words in Psalm 90. As we catch up with our word for today, now the word for you today, it's all about work. Work. Why?
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2: In the play Amadeus, the composer Salieri dreams of becoming a famous musician. He's a talented guy, but when he sees Mozart making the kind of incredible music he's always longed to, he cracks. He rages at God, calling him unfair for making Mozart better at music. And he dedicates himself to destroying Mozart. This shows us what Salieri's career in music was really about. Himself. Salieri had built his career on the longing to be famous and be admired. So when someone better came along, that foundation fell to bits, and so did he. The same thing could happen to us if we build our careers on the desire to be a big name. We will always meet someone who is, or seems to be, doing it better, and then we'll fall apart. We've seen in the last 2 days that God gave us work to do for the joy of serving Him and others, and the joy of a job well done, things that save us from a Salieri-style self-serving. Tim Keller points out that people often choose jobs that serve their self-image, not work that fits their abilities and talents. Here's a better foundation. We help God to keep on building up the world for His good and for others as we find out how our talents make the world flourish. So what now? Thinking about your abilities and talents, your passions and the needs you see in the world, look for an overlap. Ask God to show you what unique work there is for you in that overlap.
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God's hands and see him move on your behalf. It's great to have you with us as we head towards 7 with music from Elevation Worship. Coming up after 7, we'll be checking out our devotional from Joyce Meyer.

0: I love that in Matthew 12, when Jesus is speaking to a crowd of people in his house, his mothers and his brothers are waiting outside, and they go to a man on the inside and tell him that they want to speak to Jesus. In fact, Jesus' own family members wanted to speak to him, and they just couldn't get to him. The same man goes to Jesus and tells him, hey, your mother and your father are waiting outside. And Jesus responds to him in a very interesting way. He says, who is my mother and my brother? The one who does the will of God is my mother, my brother, and my sister. This is crazy because it shows that God prioritizes the faithful. God prioritizes those that have him in mind as first place. Those who put the kingdom of God first. So I want to encourage you today. Are you doing the will of God? It's Joshua Singh. I want to help you grow in your faith. 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
1: John 11 verse 25. Jesus told her, "I am the resurrection and the life. Anyone who believes in me will live even after dying."
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Let Your Heart Beat Again. Giving you hope tonight. Danny Gokey there. Welcome, I'm Rosemary Jane. Glad you could join me tonight. Hope all is well with you. But if you are struggling with something and you would like some prayer support, please let us know how we can pray for you. That's why we've set up the prayer wall at yoursanctuary.nz. Just click on the faith and spirituality button at the top of the page in the middle there. And you'll see when you do that, that the prayer wall comes up as one of the options. That's where you can post your prayer need. You don't need to include your name if you don't want to. If you want to put your first name in or just some other name, that's fine. But we will be praying for you. And I think that's so reassuring to know when others are lifting you up in prayer if you're struggling. That's the prayer wall at yoursanctuary.nz. Well, coming up, we've got music from Tate Boone and Hope Dast soon. Also later, our devotional from Joyce Meyer. But now returning to the lineup with Adairs. The Lord is my light.

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1: 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And he said, oh, that's easy. It's grace. We're talking about this idea in the 7-Minute Sermon. 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

Never walk alone. That was the voice of Hope Dust. That's wonderfully comforting, isn't it? And Mercy Me, Make It Well. Love that track too. Starting off with Adair's The Lord is My Light. He is the one who leads you when you call on Him. And that is very important to do, isn't it, when you don't know which direction to go in. Well, coming up, we've got your devotional from Joyce Meyer soon, taken from her book, Starting Your Day Right. This one is called Let Disappointments Go. We'll find out more about that soon. But now let's get back to the music with a song from Tate Boone, Be Thou My Vision.

0: I entered the maze and immediately hit a blank wall. I chose another route. It led nowhere. 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

You Say I Am with Hillsong Worship and Brooke Ledgetwood, along with Equippers Worship tonight on Your Sanctuary. Choose to Praise, the live version. Thoughts on Faith, that was June Dooney. And Tate Boone starting us off with Be Thou, My Vision. Well, it's time to take a look at our devotional from Joyce Meyer, the host of the program Enjoying Everyday Life. And tonight, the devotional is called Let Disappointments Go. It's featured in her book, Starting Your Day Right. Our scripture is 1 John chapter 2 and verse 5. But let he who keeps treasures his word, who bears in mind his precepts, who observes his message in its entirety, truly in him has the love of and for God been perfected, that is completed, reached maturity. Obviously, the amplified version of that, 1 Peter chapter 2 and verse 5. It can be disappointing when people who are close to us don't do what we would like them to do. But if we really love them, we should encourage them to follow the Holy Spirit rather than try to keep us happy all the time. Help others grow spiritually by encouraging them to listen for God's voice. Remind them that God will help them through mistakes and lead them to a good life. Soon they will be making spirit-led rather than people-led decisions. It is tremendously gratifying to see loved ones mature spiritually in Christ. Brief but to the point today, Joyce Meyer from her book Starting Your Day Right. And there is a prayer that goes with tonight's devotional if you'd like to join me. Lord, help me to love others without controlling them. Give me patience and wisdom to encourage their growth and to trust you to guide their lives. Thank you, Lord. Amen.

Sanctuary is on the road. That's right, Kathy from Evening Devotion and Lizzie from Afternoon Praise are heading out with our tech team to help you connect with Sanctuary on digital. With Sanctuary going off AM on the 1st of August, we're hosting a series of how-to workshops across the country, so you never need to miss a minute of Sanctuary's great worship music. Kathy will be heading across the South Island from Monday the 22nd of June, with a Lizzie taking on the North Island leg from Monday the 29th of June. And don't worry, Auckland, the Sanctuary team, including Lee and Nerida, will be joining you for a series of workshops from Monday the 6th of July. Want to head along? No worries. Check yoursanctuary.nz for details.

0: 'Tis So Sweet to Trust in Jesus. That was Jaden Larvick's song along with Hayley Jones earlier. Thankful. Oh, it is good when you feel that way, isn't it? When you realise how much you have to thank him for in life. And you can always find something, and that can start off quite an avalanche of thank yous, actually, when you get into it. Coming up, we've got Forrest Frank for you next. We're going to continue this theme of thankfulness along with music from Casting Crowns as we head towards 8. After 8, I'll be bringing you the verse of the day as worship continues on Sanctuary.
1: I've got so much to be thankful for. Look, I got a

0: of odour. In life, many of us have rubbishy things that have happened. Some of our own making, some created by others or by our life experiences. It can be tricky trying to navigate our way through, but our God is a wonderful way maker. Allow Him to help you navigate through the rubbishy stuff of life. He walks with you, empowering you to keep moving forward, leaving the past behind and embracing the new. The writer of Hebrews encourages all of us to throw off everything that hinders or trips us up and to run with endurance with our eyes on Jesus. Mahara ki tō tātou atua e tēnei rā. Remember God today. I'm Alison Shaw.
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2: 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There we will receive His mercy, and we will find grace to help us when we need it most.
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You've already won. That was Shane and Shane. Sanctuary taking you through your Sunday night. Thank you for joining me. I'm Rosemary Jane, your host, through till midnight tonight. Hope you've been enjoying your weekend. And thank you so much for supporting this station. 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You might be new to Sanctuary. 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You'll find out more at yoursanctuary.nz. And it's nice to have you with us. Coming up, we've got music from Lydia Laird shortly and Delirious now, Majesty.

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Why would you listen any other way?

Lydia Laird, her song He Is There, along with Brooke Ledgerwood and Victory, The Water. Beautiful song. Delirious brought us Majesty as we continue with great worship music from 7 years worship. Joy Endlessly. Doesn't that sound good? Chris Tomlin and Rich Mullins on the way. And later we'll check out our verse of the day. Well, coming up next week, you might have heard, as we are listener supported, that we had a support drive recently. Thank you so much. If you were a part of that, if you've already given to Sanctuary, thank you so much, because, well, you are a part of this ministry. That is how we keep going. If you haven't given yet and you would still like to, you can give online at yoursanctuary.nz. We've got a little bit of a shortfall there. But I'm sure together that we can sort that out and make sure that Sanctuary stays strong, because we love the music, don't we, on Sanctuary. The programs, the things that we bring you to encourage you, I think is so valuable. And we hear back from our listeners about how this radio station is actually helping you through life, giving you a lift. And we all need that at times, don't we? So if you would like to support Sanctuary, check out yoursanctuary.nz. And coming up next week, speaking of that shortfall, we're going to have a special day devoted to making sure that we just we get together and we sort out that shortfall to keep our station strong. That's on Tuesday. We're going to do a little extra appeal there. Back to the music now with Presence Music Band and Found in the Hurt.

0: When my littlest guy was two, he would stand beside our basketball hoop, lift a ball up above his head and throw it up. He'd seen that ball go in the hoop before. He knew that was what he should be aiming for, and he saw no reason why he couldn't shoot a hoop. He was aiming high. There's a heroic chick in the Bible who aimed really high. Esther used her natural giftings. She heard from God, she knew what was right in her heart to do, and she stepped out. She risked all to save her people. She was audacious in her faith and in her obedience. She was more concerned for others than her own security. She combined courage with practical planning. She prepared in the natural and the spiritual. Each one of us has giftings and abilities for a reason. Let's use them for a greater purpose, just like Esther. My little Asher may not have been able to get the ball in the hoop, but it didn't stop him from aiming high. He had absolutely nothing to lose, and neither do we. For more, go to fionacaris.com.
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Yes, our good, good father, the voice of Chris Tomlin there, along with 7 years worship this evening on Your Sanctuary. Joy Endlessly, the title there. Thoughts on faith from Fiona Charis, if I can say the name properly, and Presence Music Band, Found in the Hurt. Well, let's turn to our verse of the day now. This is Jeremiah 23:24. Can anyone hide in secret places so that I cannot see them, declares the Lord? Do not I fill heaven and earth, declares the Lord? Jeremiah 23:24. There is no hiding from God, but for those who willingly and joyously seek him, there is great comfort, power and hope in knowing that his presence is ever with us. He promises never to leave or forsake us. Hebrews 13:5-6. David beautifully praises God for his abiding presence. Psalm 139. He wants us to remember that God is with him and that God's presence goes with us from conception right through this life and into the next and even beyond. God knew us in the tomb. He guided us daily and regularly in our lives, and he's willing to go with us to the farthest reaches of our existence, and he always longs to be near us and to be for us. What an incredible thought, the love of God. That was based on Jeremiah 23:24. Do you know him? Have you received Christ as your personal saviour to reconnect you to God, to his love? Because he wants to journey through this life with you, closely in his arms, forever. You can find out more about that at our website, yoursanctuary.nz. 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That's at yoursanctuary.nz. There's

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In the sweet by and by, one day we will meet. Salavia. What a wonderful song. Bethel Music, hope you enjoyed that too. Bethel Music, Martin Smith and Hannah McClure with Paul McClure before that. Love of My Life, that was the live version. And from Rich Mullins, The Love of God. So appropriate to follow our verse of the day, Jeremiah 23:24. Can anyone hide in secret places so that I cannot see them, declares the Lord? Do not I fill heaven and earth? Declares the Lord, Jeremiah 23. Well, coming up towards 9 o'clock, after nine, we will be checking out another reading from pastor and author Max Licardo, along with the music from Phil Wickham, L. Limebeer, Rest on Us, and Darlene Adair, all coming up. Meantime, we continue with a project of love now. Their song, Jeremiah 29, I Know the Plans.

0: This is Susie Holt with Chocolate and God from Joshua 21. And the Lord gave them rest on every side, just as he had sworn to their fathers. Not one of all their enemies had withstood them, for the Lord had given all their enemies into their hands. Not one word of all the good promises that the Lord had made to the house of Israel had failed. All had come to pass. Did you just need some encouragement today that God hasn't forgotten you and all that you believe he has promised? There are times that we all get to the point when we feel as though life has surrounded us on every side and we aren't sure which way is up anymore. That is when we need to dig in and just continue to do what we know to be right. God hasn't forgotten all that he has promised to do for you, and he is still working on your behalf. Your faith is dead if you are not believing anymore that God is going to do what he has said. So don't lose hope. Hang on to your faith with all you've got. Ladies, let me really encourage you to be in the Word every day and join my friend Janet Scott for a daily devotional. You'll find it at chocolateandgod.com.
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1: 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And the peace I give is a gift the world cannot give. 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

Rest on Us with our Lime Beer there, starting off the hour. Welcome to your sanctuary tonight. If you've just tuned in, I'm Rosemary Jane, your host through till midnight tonight. Hope your Sunday's going well. It's great to have you with us. Coming up, we've got music from Elevation Worship, Thrive Worship, I Still Believe, and later, Cody Carnes, Nothing Else. Plus, we'll be checking out another reading from pastor and author Max Lucado around about 9:30. Let's get back to the music with Darlene Adair, Just Let Me Say.

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I Still Believe. That was Thrive Worship, along with Elevation Worship and Chandler Moore with Chris Brown. Hallelujah, the live version. And from Darlene Adair, Just Let Me Say. 9:15 already. Hope you've had a lovely weekend, whatever you've been up to, and that you're nice and warm where you are, as the temperature continues to be, well, very much winter, isn't it? We'll keep you company with music from Keith and Kristen Getty soon, along with Cody Carnes, and this one from Bragg Worship. It's called The Fortress.

0: Hi, I'm Kane Adams. Romans 8 verse 28. And we know that all things work together for good for those who love God, to those who are called according to His purpose. All of us go through seasons in life, whether good or bad. When we pour our love on God and align ourselves to His purpose, we can know that the end result will always be good. Simply put, there is no plan B with God. He is sovereign and faithful enough to take hold of every season in our lives, every mistake and every blessing, and interweave them together to bring about ultimate goodness in our lives. So whether or not you're currently going through a season of joy or a season of anguish, know and trust in God that He will bring ultimate good to whatever situation you're experiencing.
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0: Sanctuary with you tonight, the home of great worship music with Cody Carnes, Nothing Else, the title there, and Keith and Kristen Getty with Ring Collective, Rejoice. Early we heard from Kane Adams, Thoughts on Faith and Brag Worship, starting off with the song Fortress. Well, coming up next, time to hear from Max Licato, very popular pastor, and he's an author as well. This is taken from his book Before Amen, and it's talking about closet prayers.
1: This is Max Licato. Religious leaders loved to make theater out of their prayers. The show nauseated Jesus. In Matthew 6:6, he said, "When you pray, go into your room, close the door, and pray to your Father who cannot be seen. Your Father can see what is done in secret, and He will reward you." The words surely stunned Jesus' audience. The people were simple farmers and stonemasons. They couldn't enter the temple, but they could enter their closets. The point? He's low on fancy, high on accessibility. You needn't woo Him with location or wow Him with eloquence. It's the power of a simple prayer. Join me every day for 4 weeks to pray 4 minutes, a simple prayer. Then get ready to connect with God like never before. This is Max Licato.
0: Simple prayer, and that was actually taken from his book, Before Amen, The Power of Simple Prayer. Hope you enjoyed that, Max Licato. He's such a great teacher. Coming up next, let's get back to the music here on Your Sanctuary with a song from Magnify, Fallen For You.

0: much.
1: 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But we're not quite at the goal yet, which means we're heading into overtime. We're coming back on Tuesday to keep going, because reaching this goal really matters. 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

When they see me, their song Come Thou Font, Oscar Ironside. Hope for a Living, love that too. And from Magnify, Fallen for You, as worship continues on Your Sanctuary tonight. Thoughts on Faith from Joshua Singh just around the corner. And Charity Gale in now. I Believe.

0: I have some really, really fantastic news. God can get you out of anything. Yes, you heard me right. God can get you out of anything. If God can get Peter and Paul out of prison, if God can get Daniel out of the lion's den, if God can get Joseph out of the pit, then God can get you out of anything. You need to believe that. This is a revelation and reality. God can get you out of sickness. God can get you out of lack. And it requires that you trust Him completely. Trusting Him means you have to completely let it go, not thinking about it, not letting it consume your mind, and just let it go and let God get you out of it. God can get you out of anything. And you got to trust Him, and you got to allow Him to work out His plan for your life, because it is plans to prosper you. It's Joshua Singh. I want to encourage you with this thought. 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
2: 1 Peter 2 verse 24. He personally carried our sins in his body on the cross so that we can be dead to sin and live for what is right. By his wounds, you are healed.
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We all do. 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Tim Newfield starting off with the hour. Great to have your company tonight. I'm Rosemary Jane. Welcome along. It's good to know you're listening. Coming up, we've got music from Joe Metal, My Everything. Chris Tomlin, I Will Follow, and Bethel Music soon. 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Back to the music with Kiwi artists The Parachute Band now. 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

I Will Follow with Chris Tomlin, Bethel Music, Elliot and Gene Johnson, No One Like the Lord, the live version, great track, and the Parachute Band, Touch Me, Lord. Well, coming up soon, we've got our devotional from Dr. David Jeremiah, the host of the program Tuning Point, and tonight it's about spiritual gifts. He's been doing a series on the Holy Spirit, which you might have caught over on our sister network, Rhema, just after 10, so we'll keep that focus going soon. Also, thoughts on faith from June Dooney, just around the corner. But now, from Benjamin William Hastings, Hollow Grave.

0: Walking through a redwood forest can be quite an experience. When mature, these impressive trees grow to 60 and 70 metres. Being so tall, you'd expect redwoods to have a deep root system. In fact, their roots lie near the surface. Instead of going down, they stretch out for up to 50 metres to mesh with roots of surrounding redwoods. Here lies the secret of their strength. It's the support from other root systems that keeps them upright. As Christians, this is also where our strength lies. When the Holy Spirit fell on the day of Pentecost, the believers were together and in one accord. Their unity wasn't merely physical. They were of the same heart and mind. Jesus prayed for us as a church that we would be one. It's as we stay truly united in spirit that we will stand. I'm June Dooney, and you can contact me on junedooney.com.
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What a beautiful name with Hillsong and Brooke Litchwood. Hillsong worship there. And Joe Metal, My Everything. That leads us to our daily devotional from Dr. David Jeremiah, the host of the program Turning Point, tonight talking about spiritual gifts. This is based on 1 Corinthians 12:4. There are diversities of gifts, but the same Spirit. The Apostle Paul talked about spiritual gifts in Romans 12 and 1 Corinthians 12, also Ephesians 4. In studying these passages, we can determine that a spiritual gift is a capacity the Holy Spirit places within us for serving God in the unique way He has designed for us. When the Holy Spirit came to live within your heart when you received Christ as your Savior, He gave you spiritual gifts. Every Christian has at least one. Dr. A.T. Pearson said, "Everyone has some gift, therefore all should be encouraged. No one has all the gifts, therefore all should be humble. All the gifts are for one body, therefore all should be harmonious. All the gifts are needful, therefore all should be faithful." One of the best ways of discovering your spiritual gifts is seeing how God uses you. What do you enjoy doing for Him? What does He seem to bless? And what areas of Christian service ignite your passion? Ask God to show you the gift that He has given you for service, and then go to work. Inspiring thoughts there from Dr. David Jeremiah, the host of the program Turning Point, back tomorrow night over on our sister network REMA, just after the news at 10. Tonight's teaching based on 1 Corinthians 12:4. There are diversities of gifts, but the same Spirit.

0: Sanctuary is on the road. That's right, Kathy from Evening Devotion and Lizzie from Afternoon Praise are heading out with our tech team to help you connect with Sanctuary on digital. And don't worry, Auckland, Lee and Nerida will be joining you from July. With Sanctuary going off AM on the 1st of August, we are hosting a series of how-to workshops across the country, so you never need to miss a minute of Sanctuary's great worship music.
1: 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I'd love to meet you.
0: Sanctuary on the road at a town near you. 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

Because he lives, that is our great hope, our Redeemer lives. The David Crowder Band, he conquered sin and death itself on our behalf to set us free from the law of sin and death, that those who receive him as their personal saviour would actually be forgiven for our sins and will be reconnected to God and his original plan for us to live eternal life with him. And if you haven't found out about that relationship with Jesus yet, if you've been kind of wondering what it's all about, circling around it a bit, have a look at our website, yoursanctuary.nz, where you'll find out more. We take you through step-by-step understanding why Christ came and how he wants to set you free. That's at yoursanctuary.nz. 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You'll find that at the top of the page in the middle. And then click on Find Jesus. That's at yoursanctuary.nz.

0: or declined with regret. Jesus issues an invitation to everyone. If anyone is thirsty, come. If anyone is weary, come. If anyone is overburdened, come. And he waits for our response. We have a choice. To the thirsty, he promises living water. To the weary, he promises rest. And to the overburdened, he promises to carry our burdens. If that's you today, how will you respond? I encourage you to accept his invitation with pleasure. You won't regret it. Mahara ki tō tātou atua e tēnei rā. Remember God today. I'm Alison Shaw.
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Build My Life. That was Pat Barrett starting us off. Makes you think, doesn't it? Welcome, I'm Rosemary Jane. Glad you could join me tonight. Hope all is well at your place. But you know, if there's something that has been keeping you up late, if that's why you're still listening in and you're worried about something, please let us know how we can help by praying for you. That's why we've set up a prayer wall at our website, because we do want to pray for your needs. And all you've got to do is tell us what's happening and how we can pray for you. You'll find our prayer wall, that's the place to go, at yoursanctuary.nz. Just click on Your Sanctuary, or go to yoursanctuary.nz. Click on the Faith and Spirituality button at the top of the page, and you'll see one of the options that comes up is the prayer wall. And that's the one you click on to send us your prayer. And then tomorrow morning, you will be on our list, and we will be praying for you and your needs. That's the prayer wall at yoursanctuary.nz via that faith button. Israel Houghton now, a reminder to us all to surrender everything to God. I surrender everything.

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How Can It Be? The beautiful voice of Lauren Daigle there. And speaking of beautiful voices, CeCe Winans. He is worthy of it all. Israel Houghton starting us off with an important reminder, I surrender all. It's great to have your company tonight. We're on our way towards our devotional from Pastor Greg Laurie of Harvest Church joining us, well, I'll be reading it, at 11:30, so that's not far away. Meantime, let's get back to the music with a song from God Behind Bars Music. New to the lineup with Ryan Ellis. This is Set Me Free.

0: We used to have a minivan named Frankie. Frankie was a great car until she displayed some disturbing behaviour. Her back screen wiper would turn itself on and off, then the fuel gauge would show her as being empty and she wasn't. Now, for someone with an irrational fear of running out of petrol, that wasn't good. But here's the thing. I knew without a doubt that she had petrol in her. I had receipts from filling her up. I know there are times in our lives when we feel empty. Even when our gauge is indicating empty, we're not. We have the Holy Spirit with us, always. How we feel doesn't change a thing about how He feels about us and what He is able to accomplish in and through us. All the signs around us may indicate we're running on empty, but we're never, ever truly empty. Just like I couldn't trust Frankie's fuel gauge, it's good to remember that I can't always rely on my feelings and thoughts. For more, go to FionaCaris.com.
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Yes, and Did My Savior Bleed. That was the voice of Greg Allen. Music from Mercy Me earlier, Greater, and from Behind Bars Music and Ryan Ellis, Set Me Free. Sanctuary at your place tonight, just on 11:30 now. Well, let's take a look at our devotional from Pastor Greg Laurie of Harvest Church before we get back to worship. This one's called Everyone Needs Jesus, and it's based on Titus chapter 3, verses 4 to 7. Settle in. It's not short. When God our Saviour revealed his kindness and love, he saved us, not because of the righteous things that we had done, but because of his mercy. He washed away our sins, giving us a new birth, a new life through the Holy Spirit. He generously poured out the Spirit upon us through Jesus Christ, our Saviour. Because of his grace, he made us right in his sight and gave us confidence that we will inherit eternal life. Titus chapter 3, you'll find those words, verses 4 to 7. Good to read through that verse again. Titus 3, verses 4 to 7. Self-righteous people don't think they need forgiveness, though. Self-righteous people don't think they need Jesus. All self-righteous people will say, "You go preach the gospel in the prisons and on the streets and to the criminals, but don't bother with me. I'm an educated, intelligent person. I'm a moral person. I don't need it." The Bible takes a different stance on the matter, though. The Apostle Paul wrote, "When God, our Saviour, revealed his kindness and love, he saved us, not because of the righteous things that we had done, but because of his mercy. He washed away our sins, giving us a new birth and life through the Holy Spirit. He generously poured out the Spirit upon us through Jesus Christ, our Saviour. Because of his grace, he made us right in his sight and gave us confidence that we will inherit eternal life." Titus 3. Self-righteous people are different from what I would call garden variety sinners. Self-righteous people are kind people. They're considerate people. They volunteer and help whenever they're needed. They do benevolent things. We all know people like this. In fact, I've met some non-Christians who are nicer than some Christians I know, says Greg. It isn't wrong to say that there are some relatively good people from a worldly perspective, because there are. The Bible acknowledges that. In a human sense, some people appear, well, frankly, more moral than others. But the Bible does say that no one is good enough to get to heaven. We don't get to heaven based on niceness. Heaven is not a place for near-perfect people. It's a place for forgiven people. We see classic examples of this in John's Gospel, in John 3. We're introduced to Nicodemus, who has an outstanding, upstanding and respected religious life. He is a moral guy. In John 4, we're introduced to a Samaritan woman, an immoral person, on the other hand, who is living in sin. What do these two people have in common? Well, they both encountered Jesus. And they both were confronted with their need for him. Their encounters remind us that everyone needs Jesus, both the moral and the immoral, both the down and outer and the up and outer. That message is at the center of what we do. It's why we do what we do. Look around at the people in your life, every one of them who hasn't received Christ as Saviour and Lord. They need him, whether they realize it or not. And your mission is to help them to recognize that need with great humility and love, and then lead them to the one who can fulfill it. Will you accept that mission? Words from Pastor Greg Laurie of Harvest Church, based on Titus chapter 3,
verses 4 to 7.

This week on A Very Tall Man, the podcast, I chat with Richard Black. He's a councillor, not the city-type councillors who yell at the mayor, but the kind who normally ask all the deep and meaningful questions in a quiet voice with no judgment. That kind of councillor. He'll be lying down on the sofa because I'm asking the questions. He'll be expecting all the normal touchy-feely stuff, the kinds that he normally asks. But I'm going to chat about why so many of us get our jobs wrong. Then I'll ask him why I ended up in media instead of being a brain surgeon. Hang on, I know the answer to that. But we will chat about the important stuff around who we are, what we do, why we do it, and how we make sure to get it right. That's this week on A Very Tall Man podcast.

A wonderful Kirk Franklin. He is Able, and Able, the title of that track. Hayley Jones earlier, Thankful, and from Delirious, our history maker. Almost time to wrap up the hour as we head towards 12 midnight. Then Gary will be in, taking you through the early part of your Monday morning. But we've got great music continuing right throughout your Monday, so do stay with us for more worship. I'm Rosemary Jane. It's been lovely to have your company tonight and throughout the weekend. Thank you for joining me. You take care. And don't forget, we've got our appeal coming up next Tuesday. We're wrapping up that shortfall together. We can do it. So I hope you'll be able to listen in then and join us as a listener-supported ministry. It's a really important thing, and we just say thank you so much for everything that you do for your sanctuary, your prayers in supporting us in prayer, and for your financial support as well. It is so gratefully received. Thank you indeed. Have a great week. City All Right now on that day.

0: This is Susie Holt with Chocolate and God. In Job 8, it says, "He will yet fill your mouth with laughter and your lips with shouting." When life begins to weigh you down, it's difficult to see God in your circumstances because you become so focused on the problems and you miss hearing His voice and seeing His hand on your life. If you're feeling that way today, it's time to take a break and ask God to help you lighten up a little and focus on Him. What are you facing that has you so weighed down that you just aren't enjoying life right now? Could I please suggest that you find something to laugh about, even if you have to rent a funny movie? Lighten up and then spend some quality time with God, and you'll be amazed at how much more you will get out of your time with Him because you are not so weighed down with your problems. 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Ladies, let me really encourage you to be in the Word every day and join my friend Janet Scott for a daily devotional. 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
0: 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And the people of Berea were more open-minded than those in Thessalonica, and they listened eagerly to Paul's message. 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

Two wonderful songs to begin my part of the program on Sanctuary this morning. Elevation Worship together with Chandler Moore and God, I'm Just Grateful. I find that an incredibly difficult song to sing, but maybe that's just me. And to begin my part of the program on Sanctuary tonight, Matt Redman, The Father's Song. It is almost 10 past after midnight.

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Brenton Brown and Lord Rain on Me, Brooke Littlewood with Victory and the Water. It is just on 20 past midnight. Still smiling about the children's talk at church yesterday. The pastor was asking the kids, do you know any Old Testament stories? And one of them said, yeah, the coloured singlet. Talking about Joseph and his coat of many colours. It was very funny, but I guess you had to be there.

0: Hi, I'm Kane Adams. Romans 8 verse 26. Likewise, the Spirit also helps in our weaknesses, for we do not know what we should pray for as we ought, but the Spirit himself makes intercession for us with groanings which cannot be uttered. God knows our innermost thoughts, needs, and desires, even if we don't know them ourselves. Often in times of frustration or weakness, we find ourselves unable to articulate to God what we are really needing at the time. Our hearts groan in discomfort. But the good news is that God doesn't need to hear a perfectly articulated prayer to be able to move in our lives. The Holy Spirit is able to take our groans, anguish, sighs, and cries and transform a seemingly ineffective prayer into an effective intercession, which He presents Himself before the throne room of God. We can take incredible comfort in this.
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Now that's the Wren Collective and immeasurably more. It is 12:30, the weekend done and dusted, the 29th of the month. So we're past the shortest day of the year, like it's supposed to be winter. I think, and I could be wrong, but I think that I got a wee bit sunburned yesterday afternoon. Went with a friend out on his boat, just in the harbour at Nelson. And it was just one of those sort of glorious Sunday afternoons. And I think that I've got a wee bit of colour on my cheeks, sort of like rosy cheeks, which isn't all bad.

much to everyone who's already given to the Sanctuary Support Drive. Your generosity is keeping Sanctuary strong as we break new ground in the digital space. But we're not quite at the goal yet, which means we're heading into overtime. We're coming back tomorrow to keep going because reaching this goal really matters. 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And don't forget, you can donate now at yoursanctuary.nz.

Chris Tomlin and Home. It is a quarter to one. I played on the program a couple of days ago a song by Tate Boone, and I did pose the question, did you like it? And the reason I asked the question was because there's been a bit of talk that Tate Boone is in fact an AI-generated artist, not a real person. And with that, the conversation sort of rolled along as to whether or not it's AI, we don't like it anymore. Or do we like it because it's just a great tune? Emma texted in. Nope, she wasn't all that happy with it. And the reason for that, it didn't have the human thing to it. Yeah, I kind of get that. But was a human not involved in the AI part of it, or have I got that completely wrong? Either way, I'm not sure whether we're going to play it anymore.

0: When you start to know how much God loves you, and when you begin to understand the heart of the Father, how much He loves you and cares for you, you begin to tap into a source. And when you do, you begin to release that life to others. You don't need anyone on the outside to make you feel secure. When you know how much you are loved, how much value you have, how much purpose you have been created with, you begin to release that same joy to others. You could be in a dry situation right now, and you may feel like there's no one loving or caring for you. But when you begin to understand the revelation that you have meaning and purpose and significance, you begin to release that around you. God will never give up on you because you mean so much to Him. It's Joshua Singh. 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

Jonathan David and Melissa Helsa and Raise a Hallelujah. And we can do that next week because from the 1st of July, you'll be able to listen to Sanctuary on Freeview. 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

Building 429 and where I belong. It is just after 20 past one. I wished Hal Short a birthday greeting the other day. I think he's 81 or 82. But I hear that he didn't hear it. And the reason he didn't hear it, he's in the United Kingdom at the moment. And the reason he's there, it's the 40th anniversary of UCB, United Christian Broadcasters, the radio and television ministry begun by Hal Short and others, Ian Mackey, two of the big names that were there at the very, very beginning. And at a time that Christian radio was incredibly difficult to get started in many places around the world, you would have thought that in England it would have been easy, but one of the hardest places to do it. But 40 years on, and UCB is going strong, and Hal is over there at the moment as part of the celebrations. So I didn't hear his birthday celebratory call. If you know him, send him a text and tell him I said happy birthday.

0: With its delicate petals, exquisite fragrance, and glorious colours, the rose is renowned for its great beauty. I love meandering through a rose garden, observing the colours, smelling the fragrances, and generally admiring the rose's beauty. But I'm always very careful not to get pricked by the sharp thorns. Our relationships with people can sometimes be like handling a rose. A close relative, a dear friend, or even a total stranger may do something that cuts us to the core. And at such times, it's easy to focus on our hurt and highlight the other person's faults. But scripture is clear. Our thinking should always be on what is pure and lovely. We are to dwell on the good in people, not the negative. In other words, our focus should be on the rose's beauty, not its thorny stem. I'm June Dooney, and you can contact me on junedooney.com.
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Got a wee bit sorry for the soccer team, the footy guys. They got a wee bit sort of annihilated in their last game, and there was a kind of hope that we could beat Belgium, that we could make it through to the round of 32, but we didn't. And it must be sad for the players because they gave it their everything, and the hope was that they could do it. And there was a chance that they could. But then it just seems to be a game of like millimetres, doesn't it? So like, you know, half a second earlier or a couple of millimetres closer to the ball and it might have gone in. Still, I'm proud of them. Thanks for everything that you did. And of course, the Soccer World Cup, the Football World Cup continues now to the round of 32. And we're going to have to find another team to support. Who will that be?

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And Where Do You Find God? I ask my guests about the ways they find God in their everyday lives, and I tell you, everyone's answers are so different, filtered through their unique life experiences, some of which are incredibly challenging. 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

Young and Free and Falling Into You, Leon Patello, before that with a beautiful version of Oh, How I Love Jesus. Now, on the subject of beautiful versions, I chatted a few minutes ago about Tate Boone, and we talked about that last week, because the word is that Tate Boone doesn't exist, that Tate Boone is AI generated. And so the artist that you may have known as Tate Boone is in fact AI. So what do you reckon? Now, if you've only just caught up on the controversy and you're not even too sure what it sounds like, this is Tate Boone singing Be Thou My Vision. Is it real or is it AI? Have a listen.

0: Spent time with him, standing alongside, watching and learning from him, until I felt confident that if I followed closely what he did, I'd have success. And that's what happened. Sourdough bread is now a part of our regular diet. A good way to learn is to get alongside others and learn from them. That's what the disciples did with Jesus. They were with him and learnt from him by watching and listening and imitating him. If that was the model that Jesus used, it's a good model for us. I encourage you, get alongside someone you can watch, someone who can speak wisdom into your life and help you to grow in your faith. Mahara ki tō tātou atua e tēnei rā. Remember God today. I'm Alison Shaw.
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0: 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He was whipped so we could be healed.
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Brandon Lake, definitely a real person, and gratitude. Ellie Holcomb, definitely a real person, and I'll carry you. And the reason I'm adding the a real person is because the question is around Tate Boone. I played about half an hour or so ago, Be Thou My Vision, his version of that. Now, is he a real person or is he AI generated? I can't find a bio from him, so I'm kind of leaning toward it being AI. If you know, can you text me, 8168, First Word Sanctuary? Is he real or is it AI?

Life can feel a little hectic at times, whether it's managing the kids, deadlines, or battling traffic. It's nice to know that at the end of the day, you can wind down with evening devotion with Kathy Jenke. Tune in for inspirational music and spiritual encouragement, where faith, hope, and love are explored through reflections, scripture, prayer, and conversation. 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Weeknights 7 to midnight. It's your evening devotion.

Mercy Me and The Love of God. Oscar Ironside before that and Hope for a Living. It is just on 20 past 2 Monday morning. On a Thursday, a bunch of us get together and we have a bit of a sing-along and we play some of the old hymns of the faith and on guitars and ukuleles and bongo drums and banjos. And I don't think we're ever going to get a job as a professional band, but it is kind of fun. And one of those who comes along is Alan Bates. And just as he was leaving the other day, put a wee note in my hand. He said, "Gary, read this on your radio program." And this is what it says. "Those who joyfully leave everything in God's hand will eventually see God's hand in everything." I don't know whether he made that up or not, or whether he copied it from somewhere. It was quite good though, isn't it? "Those who joyfully leave everything in God's hand will eventually see God's hand in everything." Thank you, Alan. Oh, and well done on the bongo playing.

0: Have you ever wondered how dancers can spin in one place without going off balance? Dancers have learned the power of spotting. They keep their eyes fixed on one spot for as long as their turning body will allow. Then quick as a flash, they whip their head around and refocus on that same spot. In the Bible, the book of Hebrews talks about the Christian walk as being like a long-distance race. So how can we walk this race without things going off balance, without venturing off the right course? We're encouraged to keep our eyes on Jesus, who both began and finished this race we're in. Study how he did it, because he never lost sight of where he was headed. He could put up with anything, the cross, shame, whatever, and now he's in the place of honor alongside God. When you find yourself flagging in your faith, go over that story again. It'll shoot adrenaline into your soul. Just like dancers spot with their eyes to keep their bodies in alignment, we need to walk our Christian walk and spot with our eyes by fixing them on Jesus. For more, go to fionacaris.com.
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I wonder how many different versions of the Lord's Prayer have been written and recorded over the years. Now, that's Matt Mars, and it sort of rocks along a little bit. I think I prefer my Lord's Prayer's songs to be just a wee bit quieter. But I might be the odd man out, it's been said before. Good morning, thanks for listening to Sanctuary. It is 2:30.

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Forrest Frank and Lift My Hands. It is 3:15. Are you, and you can tell me, are you a lift your hands at church kind of a person? I guess there are three camps. Yes, I am. No, I'm not. And the other camp is, I would really like to be, but I'm too shy. Which of the three camps do you find yourself in? Now, I guess there is another camp that says, no, I'm not doing it under any circumstances. Do you not know how old I am? But basically, here's the thing. Do you lift your hands up at church? Is it something that you do? Are you okay with doing it? Or does it sort of worry you a little bit? Does it sort of make you a little bit sort of self-conscious? I've done it at times, but the trouble is when you're 6'6" and you lift your hands up, you know, like you're almost touching the ceiling, and that's not a good look. Still, it's a good song, Forrest Frank.

0: This is Susie Holt with Chocolate and God from Deuteronomy chapter 8. Beware lest you say in your heart, my power and the might of my hand have gotten me this wealth. You shall remember the Lord your God, for it is He who gives you the power to get wealth. It's easy when we are on the mountaintop experience to coast and forget just how much we need Him and that it was God that brought us to where we are. God still wants that close relationship and constant conversation between you and Him when things are going great and He has blessed you. He wants you to remind your children of where you came from and to remind them that all of the good in your life came from Him. It's important to still draw close to God when He is blessing your life because there are no blessings on earth that can compare to having a close walk and relationship with Him. The key to happiness and fulfillment in your life is to keep God first and to give Him the glory for all He is doing in your life. Ladies, let me really encourage you to be in the Word every day and join my friend Janet Scott for a daily devotional. You'll find it at chocolateandgod.com.
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Well, here's the thing. Sadly, in the not-too-distant future, the AM signal is going to be switched off. 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One of them Rema, one of them Life, and one of them Sanctuary. From next week, July the 1st, on Freeview. 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

Third day and love song just after 20 past three. Well, we're doing okay in the cricket. We didn't do quite so well at the FIFA World Cup. And as a consequence, if we're going to continue watching, we're going to have to find another team to support. Who will that be? Will it be Australia because they're our closest neighbours? Or will it be because you've got some cultural or biological connection with another country? Can't be Portugal. It nearly couldn't be Austria, but it still can be. Man, that was a close call. But for me, with a surname like Hoogvliet, I think I'm going to support the Dutch. My son-in-law is going to support England. He's been supporting them for years, and they haven't won since 1966. And I don't think they're going to win this year. I tell him that, and he just gives me the look. So, but for me, the Netherlands.

0: a verse for when things are great. Isaiah chapter 49, verse 13. Sing for joy, O heavens, and exult, O earth. Break forth, O mountains, into singing. For the Lord has comforted his people and will have compassion on his afflicted. When you're experiencing one of your happiest moments, the Bible tells us to praise God. Sing praises to him, shout his name, show him that you love him and are thankful for him.
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Thank you for listening to Sanctuary on this Monday morning. It is 25 to 4. If you have just switched your radio on because you're having difficulty sleeping and you said, oh, I'll turn the radio on, listen for a couple of minutes, thank you for doing that. I'm Gary. My pleasure to be your host here on the wireless through until 6 o'clock this morning. And I have found a song that I'd like to play for you. So if you've just woken up, having difficulty sleeping, and you're looking for something that really is beautiful, praise and worship, have a listen to this.

0: How good is that? Elevation Worship and Oh Come to the Altar. Good morning, 20 to 4.
1: Sanctuary is on the road. 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

0: Carrie Underwood. And her version of Bill Gaither is Because He Lives. I'm trying to learn to play that on the guitar at the moment. Not quite as easy as I thought it was going to be, but I'm giving it a best shot. Still, it's a great song, regardless. Well, maybe it's not so good when I play it, but it's certainly great when Carrie Underwood played it. Beautiful. Because He Lives. 4:45.
1: It's your sanctuary. 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

0: your addiction, perhaps you go back to your place of comfort, that person, no matter what it is, it could be a reality in your life at this current moment. 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Sometimes we can preach and sing and say that, God, I trust you. But when you go through trouble, where do you find your comfort? It's very important to know who your source is so that you can experience the fulfillment that God has for you. 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Can I ask you this question? 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I want to help you grow in your faith. 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

If you are not a veggie gardener, you can ignore the next few seconds. The broad beans are up, probably 5-6 centimetres, quite happy about that. And I still haven't got my garlic in. Okay, so if you are now back because you don't bother about vegetable gardening, good morning. Thanks for joining us, Sanctuary, on a Monday morning. It's almost 4:10.

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There it is. Sanctuary, New Zealand's worship station. Why would you listen any other way?

Delirious and Shouts of the North before that, Harley Jones with Thankful. It's just after 20 past four. I don't know if you've just switched the radio on or not, but if you were listening earlier this morning, we were chatting about Tate Boone. And the question before the House, Your Honour, is Tate Boone a real person or is Tate Boone an AI-generated artist? And then the next question, if he is AI-generated, is it okay? Because I thought that was a pretty good version of Be Thou My Vision. So what do you reckon? I suspect it's something that we're going to have to deal with in the not-too-distant future, if not already. Are we okay with praise and worship music being AI-generated? My initial response is to say, no, it's not okay, because where's the heart and the Holy Spirit in it? But then I'm not quite sure that I've got all the facts, so I'm going to have to do some more thinking about that. But what do you reckon? AI-generated, yes or no?

0: my mind's eye, I saw a carpet, one that represented my life. It was suspended mid-air above my head. As I looked, all I could see were coloured threads hanging in disarray. There was no apparent pattern or design. Then God showed me the carpet looking down from His perspective. The multicoloured design took my breath away. Yes, there were the dark patches, symbolising my mistakes. But instead of standing out like an inkblot, God had so sovereignly woven them into the design of my life that they not only added depth and beauty, but appeared to be part of His original plan. What the enemy means for evil, God has the ability to turn it for good. So, when life throws you a curveball, throw it back to God and watch Him turn it for good. I'm June Dooney, and you can contact me on junedooney.com.
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Called Out Music and Day by Day. Bethel Music with Christine DeMarco. Before that, with It Is Well. Beautiful song. Just after 4:30. Well, it's been a few days now, and the controversy continues around Tate Boom, whether or not he's a real person or not. And if he isn't, should we be playing AI-generated music on Sanctuary? Interestingly enough, chatting about it with a friend the other day, and he said, definitely not. Like, quite emphatic. Wasn't even willing to listen to the argument or the possible conversation. I don't know if it requires that level of sort of angst and comment about it, but what do you reckon? AI generated, yes or no?

0: Well, that's definitely not AI generated. Matt Redman and the Heart of Worship. Into my heart. 20 to 5.
1: Sanctuary is on the road. 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Kathy will be heading across the South Island from Monday the 22nd of June, with a Lizzie taking on the North Island leg from Monday the 29th of June. And don't worry, Auckland, the Sanctuary team, including Lee and Nerida, will be joining you for a series of workshops from Monday the 6th of July. Want to head along? No worries. Check yoursanctuary.nz for details.

It is Monday morning, the 29th of the month. I've had a wee look at the weather forecast. Actually, across a lot of New Zealand, the weather is not so bad over for the next couple of days.

0: A good friend of mine, now in her 90s, spent 30 years working as a missionary midwife in the highlands of Papua New Guinea. Being the 1960s, cannibalism was still happening, and she was the only white woman most had seen. Her only contact with the outside world was by shortwave radio. Isolation, aloneness, and danger abounded. But she spoke to me of never feeling frightened or lonely. Rather, she felt carried. God was her constant companion and protection. Maybe you're feeling isolated or alone today, or in danger. I want to remind you that God is with you. He is always present. Talk to him today, and I'm confident that like her, you will experience his abiding presence to carry you through. Mahara ki tō tātou atua e tēnei rā. Remember God today. I'm Alison Shaw.
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Jen Johnson, in the goodness of God, just after 10 past five. Well, I guess for many of us, travel is back on the agenda. Things seem to be calming down a little bit in the Middle East, and the Ukraine-Russia thing's been going on for so long, I guess we don't even seem to sort of worry about that anymore. But it does appear that many of us are starting to travel. Now, there are things that real travellers do differently, and here's a list. So this is to figure out whether you are a real traveller or not. A real traveller chooses the direct flight whenever possible, arrives a day early instead of risking a same-day chaos departure time, book the hotel rooms you actually want to spend time in, not the cheapest. You prioritise one meal over five mediocre ones over the space of your holiday. Then you leave space in your holiday just to be somewhere and to take a deep breath and go, man, this is really good here. And this is the one I like, number six. I've passed this on to my wife. Packing fewer clothes, but loving every outfit. I have been with Pam around the world, and there have been five or six pieces of whatever it is in her bag, never ever came out. And when I said, what was the point of taking it? She looked at me and said, you never know, I could have needed it. I said, okay, fair enough. So whether she's a real traveller or not is another thing. Number seven, realising that rest is part of the holiday. You pay for convenience when it meaningfully reduces stress. And at that point, Pam says, yeah, Gary, take an Uber instead of five trams and three buses to get where you're going. Then understanding that luxury is about ease, not labels. And the final thing, coming home feeling lighter instead of thinking when you get through the door, man, I'm glad I'm home. I need a holiday. Some of the things that real holiday makers do differently. Dream.

thank you so much to everyone who's already given to the Sanctuary Support Drive. Your generosity is keeping Sanctuary strong as we break new ground in the digital space. But we're not quite at the goal yet, which means we're heading into overtime. We're coming back tomorrow to keep going because reaching this goal really matters. Every gift helps keep worship accessible and hearts connected to God. So join us tomorrow as we go into overtime and push toward the finish line. We'd love you to be a part of it. And don't forget, you can donate now at yoursanctuary.nz.

Hillsong Worship and Darlene Check and Nothing, None But Jesus. 25 past five. Now, I read this last week and I thought about it when I was in church yesterday. This is what I read. We may never know the treacherous journey that people have taken to land in the pew next to us. Now, I only read that for the very first time last week, but yesterday at church, I did think about it and had a wee bit of a look around. I'm none the wiser, but at least I was thinking about it. We may never know the treacherous journey that people have taken to land in the pew next to us. What it did make me do, though, after the service, it did make me make a conscious effort to go and say hello to a couple of people that I've never chatted to before. You know how sometimes you go to a new church and you just stand there and you sort of think, man, I hope someone's going to come and talk to me now. It's really embarrassing. And then you leave and you go, wow, all I wanted was for one person to come and say hello.

0: My middle boy was nicknamed the Hurricane when he was a preschooler. One memory I have of him at this stage that's forever burned in my heart is of him heading outside to play one day when he leaned back in from the doorway and earnestly asked, "What time do you want me home, Mum?" I giggled out loud at this because, well, here's the thing. One, he was three and not allowed to venture past a spot he knew was his boundary. Two, he couldn't tell the time yet. And three, his days of playing outside of my sight were years away. At that time in his life, our little Hurricane had to be content to stay close. But as he's gotten older, I've had to learn to trust him and to extend those boundaries. Learning to trust your children is a journey, but more importantly, I've had to learn to trust our Heavenly Father with my children. Trust that He will keep them safe, and seeing as He is the one who knows the number of hairs on their heads, I reckon He's the best person for the job. For more, go to fionacaris.com.
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2: The world will never starve for want of wonders, but only for want of wonder. Christian journalist G.K. Chesterton is most famous today for dozens of Instagrammable quotes about thankfulness, all from his outlook on life. That the world is a surprise, a wild and startling place that might have been different. For him, the world was still a place of wonder and enormous emotions, even though massively broken. A place that could have been much greyer, flatter, duller, but wasn't. Chesterton gives us a way to understand today's verse. In everything, give thanks. That's 1 Thessalonians 5:18. Thankfulness is not a button we press in response to one-off nice things. It's the wonder of experiencing the whole world. It's a pair of glasses that we put on that say, I choose to see this as a gift. It's not surface level. It goes right to the depths of human experience. There are many painful life experiences or long stretches of character-forming dullness that won't get a like on Facebook. But when we see the world as a gift, not just as a world full of miracles, but a miraculous world, and a gift from a giver who has the best interests in mind for all of us, then wonder is free to cast around on everything that comes our way. And then we can, in everything, give thanks, knowing that God brings good even into the hardest situations. So what now? As you walk around today, notice things that you'd usually walk straight past. What can you wonder at, thankfully?
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Hymns. Some are modern classics. Others were written centuries ago but are still widely sung today. Hymns for Today. 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So let your faith be strengthened and inspired. Hymns for Today. 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

Elevation Worship and Chandler Moore and Hallelujah. It is 7 minutes to six. Thank you for listening to my part of the program. News, weather and sport a few moments away. Then the breakfast show with Nerida and Lee. Allow me, if you would, to leave you with a wee story that I heard over the weekend that made me smile. Apparently this vicar went to a pet shop and said, look, I'd really like to get a pet parrot. Could I get a pet parrot? And the guy in the pet shop said, well, I've only got one here at the moment, vicar, and I'm not going to sell them to you. And the vicar said, why not? Well, because this parrot used to belong to a sailor, and the language that this parrot has learned is pretty ripe, and I don't think that you or your wife or your congregation would like hearing it. The vicar said, don't worry about it. I'll take it. And the guy said, look, I'm not selling it to you, vicar. I couldn't do it. You have no idea about the terrible language that this parrot can sort of part. The vicar insisted. So eventually the guy said, okay, fine, you take it then. So he took the parrot home. And on the way home, the parrot was outrageous and the words incredibly ripe. And the vicar kept on saying, when you get home, when I get you home, you're going to have to stop that, otherwise there'll be consequences. Eventually got the parrot home, inside the door, and the parrot started up. The language was incredibly ripe. So the vicar said, I told you. There are consequences. So he took the parrot and put it in the freezer for 5 minutes. And then he opened the door and he said to the parrot, have you got the message now? And the parrot goes, I'm not going to swear anymore. And the vicar said, jolly good. And then the parrot said, can I ask you a question? And the vicar said, sure. What did the chicken do?

This is Susie Holt with Chocolate and God. From Joshua 1, this book of the law shall not depart out of your mouth, but you shall meditate on it day and night, so you may be careful to do according to all that is written in it. For then you will make your way prosperous, and then you will have good success. How seriously do you really take the word of God? How much does it affect your life, and how much do you dwell on what he says? What effect do you think it would have on your life if your main focus was the word of God? What would it do for your level of faith? Life becomes hopeless when we forget all that God has done and what he will do for our future. So think about it. Are you a dabbler in the word? Is there more room for focus? It's time to take spending time alone with God a little more seriously. Think about him. Focus on all he has done in your past and allow his promises to fill your heart with the hope.

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0: Every weekday morning at 10, our team gather together to pray. 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
2: 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In fact, you may not even believe in God. 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If you'd like prayer now, call 0800 50 80 80.
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3: In this update, hopes cross-party support for apprenticeships will translate into more skilled workers. Labor's pledged to restore a two-year $500 employer subsidy under the apprenticeship boost and provide apprentices up to $1,000 for work-related costs. Fresh policy from ACT as well over the weekend. It's pledging to shake up our welfare system. It wants to make electronic payment cards for job seeker support work ready recipients mandatory after 4 months, blocking spending on things like alcohol and gambling. Hostilities between the US and Iran have flared again with new US strikes on Iranian targets and reports of attacks in the Gulf. Bahrain has reported an attack involving several Iranian drones. What GeoNet describes as a light earthquake shook central New Zealand just after 11 last night, rated at 4.8 magnitude. The earthquake was 54 kilometres deep and 70 kilometres west of Levin. That's news.
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3: In sport, Ben Stokes has retired from international cricket. The England captain has announced he's ending his 14-year career after the final day of the third test against New Zealand. Stokes was unable to deliver a fairy tale finish with the bat on day four, falling for 30 as England limped to 103 for four at stumps, chasing 373 to win. The Black Caps earlier declared on 288 for nine after Daryl Mitchell celebrated a sixth test century. Liam Lawson scored points for a fourth straight Formula One race, finishing where he started in ninth at the Austrian Grand Prix. He finished a place ahead of Racing Bull's teammate Arvid Lindblad. Mercedes' George Russell held off a late charge from Max Verstappen to secure his second win of the season. That's sport. I'm Jodie Gill.
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11: Good morning. Here is your weather for Northland to North Taranaki. Also Coromandel, Bay of Plenty, Taupō and Tomatanui. Predominantly fine for you. Isolated showers about eastern Northland, Coromandel Peninsula, Waikato and Bay of Plenty this morning. in South Taranaki and Taihape to Kapiti. Cloudy periods with isolated showers at clearing to fine in the evening. For Gisborne and Hawke's Bay, showers easing this morning. Wairarapa and Wellington, cloudy periods, scattered showers about South Wairarapa, spreading elsewhere this morning and clearing later. In Nelson, Buller to Westland and Southern Lakes, fine, a cloud about the lakes at clearing this morning. Marlborough, Canterbury and the remainder of Otago, mostly cloudy. Patchy drizzle, contracting to Canterbury foothills this evening. And Southland and Fiordland, mostly cloudy with isolated showers, but fine about the fjords, becoming fine for most this evening, but cloud increasing in Fiordland.
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12: 1 John 3, verse 16. We know what real love is because Jesus gave up his life for us. So we also ought to give up our lives for our brothers and sisters.
0: Sanctuary, New Zealand's worship station.

0: That is Tate Boone, Be Thou My Vision. Good morning. Lovely to have your company. Here we are. It is a Monday, the 29th of June. You're listening in to the Morning Sanctuary with Lee and Nerida. How are you, Lee?
1: I'm feeling good in green this morning. I'm wearing a green shirt. What colour top are you wearing?
0: Well, this would be green as well.
1: The people to be seen are in green today. That's a colour, please. Yes. If you're going to work today, Green is your colour.
0: Yeah, if you're a little bit indecisive, go for green.
1: I'm well, my friend. How are you?
0: Yeah, good. Wasn't the weather spectacular over the weekend?
1: Yeah, it was really good, wasn't it?
0: Just amazing.
1: Yeah, yeah.
0: We were at a beach in Auckland for lunch yesterday, Mission Bay, and it was just the most beautiful, beautiful day.
1: Was it popular? Was it busy?
0: It was busy, but gosh, nothing like Europe, that's for sure.
1: Poor people in Europe. Poor people. That's not good, is it?
0: Well, no, I'm just kind of meaning as far as the crowds of Europe goes. Oh. You know, there's always crowds when you go there.
1: The beaches are just chocker, aren't they? We're so blessed here. We're so blessed in many ways.
0: Yeah. So it was just beautiful. I mean, gosh, Auckland is just beautiful with so many beaches everywhere. I just love it.
1: Even more beautiful with you on it, my dear.
0: Oh, my goodness me. Wow, what a way to start the morning. Hey, coming up for you this morning, we've got our Wake Up Shake Up question to get your grey matter going.
1: And we're also going to take a look at a very well-known missionary who went beyond borders around many dangerous countries in the world in our Christian Quote to Ponder from Brother Andrew.
0: And next, we are heading to our Bible. We're going to have a look at the book of Psalms at chapter 81. That's our verse of the day. Is Bay Turner.

0: That is Bay Turner with Brand New. You've got the Morning Sanctuary with Nerida and Lee coming up to 6:15 and time to get your Bibles out.
1: Because we're looking into the verse of the day, which is sponsored by the Bible Society Group, who believe the Bible is for everyone. So let's look at Psalm, Book of Psalm, chapter 81, verse 6. Now I will take the load from your shoulders. I will free your hands from their heavy tasks.
0: What a great verse, and it's often one that we go to when we are sort of feeling, you know, weighed down by the world and different things. But ultimately, this verse is teaching us that God's ultimate goal in liberating his people is to actually foster a faithful, obedient relationship with them rather than just delivering them from hardship. He's not saying, I'll take all of these things off you so that you can have a nice, cruisy, easy life. It's just that he'll walk alongside us and he will help us carry these things, or if it's too heavy, then he will lighten the load.
1: Just thinking about that, like if we didn't have our faith, how would we cope? What would the, how would the world look if we didn't have Jesus, you know? I just can't think. I think I would stress. I wouldn't really make any progress. I'd get stuck. I'd get bogged down.
0: Yeah, I just don't know, really. I mean, you know, I just go to God for everything. So, it's a great verse.
1: Nice one. Thanks, Nerida. That was Book of Psalm, chapter 81, verse 6. The Bible Society New Zealand Group and their partners are excited to share Timothy, the audiobooks of Timothy in Te Reo Māori. 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
0: Next up, we're having a look at a quote from Brother Andrew. This guy's amazing, so we'll share more about his story as well. Here's House of Worship. It's Agnes Day.

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0: Souvenirs worship here and now. Well, here and now you are with Lee and Nerida on the Morning Sanctuary.
1: Oh, spoken like a radio announcer. Well done, you.
0: Well, we're going to have a look now at our quote to ponder. And this comes from Brother Andrew,
1: who said, "The Bible is full of ordinary people who went to impossible places and did amazing things because they obeyed God." The Bible is full of ordinary people who went to impossible places and did amazing things simply because they obeyed God.
0: So we're going to get into who Brother Andrew is shortly, and just going to say he's a pretty amazing man. But this quote, right, I think it is just so true, isn't it? The Bible is full of ordinary people. Like, take David, for example. Mm. He just did what God told him. And then he sort of did a few other things as well. But, you know, God did amazing things through David.
1: In the times that we live in people that we've come across, like Sue from Orphan's Aid and stuff like that.
0: Yes.
1: You know, lots and lots of people, follow God and do that sort of thing. But they don't really, they never do it for glory, eh? That's a really amazing thing about Christianity.
0: Well, yeah, because they're doing it because they believe in whatever it is that God's told them to do. You know, God's put something on their heart.
1: Yeah.
0: Say in Sue's case, like orphans in Romania. And that's what she really wants to work through.
1: That's amazing, yeah. And that's so true, eh? Ordinary people who went to impossible places and did amazing things simply just because they obeyed God.
0: Yep. So we'll have a look into who Brother Andrew is and what he did shortly. Here's Elevation Worship, When Wind Meets Fire.

0: A verse for when you're feeling angry. James chapter 1, verses 19 to 20. My dear brothers and sisters, take note of this. Everyone should be quick to listen, slow to speak, and slow to become angry, because human anger does not produce the righteousness that God desires. James chapter 1, verses 19 to 20. Do unto others as God has done to you. That means we shouldn't be mad at people, but instead show them love and compassion like God has shown to us.
1: It's your sanctuary, yoursanctuary.nz.

0: Meredith Andrews on the Morning Sanctuary, that is Open Up the Heavens. Well, it's lovely to have you here. You're with Lee and Nerida. Now, just before, we were talking about an amazing quote from Brother Andrew.
1: The Bible is full of ordinary people who went to impossible places and did amazing things simply because they obeyed God.
0: Such a good quote. But who was Brother Andrew?
1: Well, could you imagine at the height of the Cold War driving your little Volkswagen Beetle up to a checkpoint and your Beetle's full of contraband Christian literature?
0: Nope, couldn't imagine that. That would be very terrifying.
1: Yep. So you're at the checkpoint, and if the guards took their time to look under your backseat, you would be looking at the horrors of going to a gulag, a Soviet prison camp.
0: Yep, no, that would be terrifying.
1: Mm-hmm, yeah.
0: So this is exactly what Brother Andrew did. He was also known as God's smuggler. So in 1955, he looked behind the Iron Curtain and saw that a massive population was completely cut off from the outside world, desperate for hope.
1: So what he did, he turned his life into a real-world espionage thriller as he drove through Europe's most dangerous borders carrying nothing but a prayer. His prayer was, "Lord, make seeing eyes blind." That's so cool, isn't it? Make seeing eyes blind.
0: Yes.
1: And
0: he did.
1: He
0: God
1: did.
0: Yeah.
1: And time after time, it worked. Guard dogs walked past his car. Inspectors stared directly at boxes of hidden books and somehow missed their contents entirely.
0: I've read the book, and it's just amazing reading of these stories. So this operation eventually grew into Open Doors. So that is a global network that still supports Christians who are going into these sorts of dangerous places. Later, Brother Andrew travelled into the Middle East as well. He faced down leaders of heavily armed militant groups.
1: Wow.
0: And because he just thought, you know what? People shouldn't be prevented from knowing the truth. You know, we should be able to talk to them.
1: Yeah.
0: And God was able to make a way there.
1: And he had a ripe old life. He passed away in 2022 at 94, leaving behind a legacy that reads less like a traditional biography and more like a classic spy novel.
0: Yeah, honestly, if you haven't read God's Smuggler, I encourage you to get it out from the library. That's where I would have got it from.
1: Wow. So that's our Christian quote to ponder today. From Brother Andrew, the Bible is full of ordinary people who went to impossible places and did amazing things simply because they obeyed God.
0: This is Charity Gale with I Speak Jesus. Coming up, we have got our Wake Up, Shake Up.

0: Such a great song. It's Charity Gale, I Speak Jesus. You're on the Morning Sanctuary with Nerida and Lee, and it's time to wake up, shake up. This is a question designed to get the grey matter moving. Time to sharpen up.
1: I just imagine I'm standing over your bed now. You're kind of like just coming into the world. I'm shaking you and saying, asking you this question. You must know the answer. Now, before David fought Goliath, he killed two specific apex predators with his bare hands to protect his sheep. But what were those two apex predators he killed with his bare hands?
0: Wow.
1: Wake up.
0: That's full on, isn't it? Okay, all right. What do you think the answer is? You can get in touch. You can give us a call if you like. I know it's early, but we're awake. 0800 355 455, or you can text. It's 8168 with the first word, Sanctuary. Here's Chris Tomlin with Holy is the Lord.

0: with Holy is the Lord. Good morning. You're on the Morning Sanctuary. We are heading towards 7 o'clock and it's time for the answer to our Wake Up, Shake Up question.
1: The question was, before David fought Goliath, he killed two specific apex predators with his bare hands to protect his sheep. But what were those two apex predators?
0: Well, phones have been going crazy, but we've got Lonnie on the line. Hello. Hello?
1: Hello, Lonnie. Press the button, Nerida. There you go.
0: Hello. Good morning.
2: Hi. Good morning.
0: Good morning.
1: Well, you sound very alert for this time of the day. Wow.
0: She doesn't need a wake-up, shake-up question. She's just awake.
1: Yeah, and on fire.
0: Hey, tell us, what is the answer, Lonnie?
2: Bears and lions, I believe.
1: It is correct. Well done. Well done.
0: Good job. Look, you are very quick off the mark. You clearly know the word, don't you?
2: Yes, I know a few of the stories. Thank you.
1: Oh, brilliant. Good. So, what's keeping? Why are you up this early, Lonnie? What's you start work early?
2: The husband does. So he wakes up about 4:30 and gets ready. And by the time he's gone, I'm wide awake.
1: Mm. So, wow, 4:30.
0: 4:30. Goodness me.
1: That's what I'm like getting up, Nerida.
0: It's very early.
1: It does exist that time. You know that, don't you?
0: Yeah. Oh, and so what are your plans for today, Lonnie?
2: My siblings are here from the United States and from Christchurch, so we can celebrate Mum's 89th birthday today.
0: Wow. Oh, wow.
1: What's Mum's name?
2: Louisa.
1: Louisa. Happy birthday,
0: yes.
1: Louisa.
0: Happy birthday. That's a big birthday, isn't it? That's incredible.
2: It is.
0: Amazing. Oh, well, you have a fabulous day, Lonnie. Thanks for playing along this morning.
1: Yeah.
2: No worries. Thank you very much,
1: You're
2: guys.
1: Welcome.
2: And keep up the good work.
0: Oh,
1: thank you.
0: Thanks.
1: Likewise, Lonnie.
0: Well, there we go. That's our wake up question for you today. It was bears and lions. Brand new one tomorrow. We've got news, sport and weather on the way. We're messengers are lined up as well with faith, hope and love.
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3: In this update, support from a business think tank for ACT's idea to shrink government. ACT announced two policies at its weekend AGM, pledging to shake up the welfare system and cull the number of ministries from 43 to 19, led by 18 ministers. The New Zealand Initiative believes it would lead to a faster, more transparent system. Meanwhile, the number of MPs claiming full accommodation allowances has skyrocketed. In 2009, about 10% of eligible MPs claimed the bonus. Today that figure has jumped to about 75%. As Labor reveals more election policy, pressure mounts on how it will fund the reinstatement of pay equity. Nationals allege Labor's short on more than $18 billion, but Chris Hipkins says announcements will be made in due course. Another 33 people have been rescued from the rubble left by last week's Venezuela quakes, including several children. However, the death toll has now surpassed 1,400. That's news.
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3: In sport, Ben Stokes will play just one more day of international cricket, ending a 14-year career. The England captain has announced he'll retire at the end of the deciding third test against New Zealand at Trent Bridge. The announcement came while England were in the field on day four, and Stokes later reflected on his captaincy tenure.
9: As good as it is, there are bits where it does get you, it does drain you, and it does affect you in a negative way. But overall, it's literally been, you know, 4.5 years or whatever it's been. I've loved every single moment of it.
3: New Zealand need just 6 more wickets for victory. The knockout stage of the Football World Cup is underway. Co-host Canada are meeting South Africa in the first round of 32 match in Los Angeles. At Sport, I'm Jodie Gill.
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11: Good morning. Here is your weather for Northland to North Taranaki, also Coromandel, Bay of Plenty, Taupo and Taumarunui. Predominantly fine for you with isolated showers about eastern Northland, Coromandel Peninsula, Waikato and Bay of Plenty this morning. For South Taranaki and Taihape to Kapiti, cloudy periods with isolated showers clearing to fine in the evening. For Gisborne and Hawke's Bay, showers easing this morning. Wairarapa and Wellington, cloudy periods, scattered showers about south Wairarapa Upper, spreading elsewhere this morning and clearing later. For Nelson, Buller to Westland and the Southern Lakes, fine for you, cloud about the lakes clearing this morning. In Marlborough, Canterbury and the remainder of Otago, mostly cloudy, patchy drizzle, contracting to the Canterbury foothills this evening. And for Southland and Fiordland, mostly cloudy with isolated showers, but fine about the fjords, becoming fine for most this evening, but cloud increasing in Fiordland.
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0: Pope Dast with Mighty Name of Jesus. Good morning. Ata Maria, no mai, haere mai. Lovely to have you here listening into the Morning Sanctuary. I'm Nerida and I'm here with Lee Baker.
1: And I'm out of the World Cup now. For my sweepstake team at work, I had the All Whites who went down to a team on Saturday. Was it Egypt, Israel or Iran?
0: Belgium.
1: Belgium.
0: They played Belgium.
1: Belgium, that's
0: yes.
1: right.
0: Yeah.
1: You can tell how invested in game I was.
0: Yes.
1: You know, they're playing. Yeah.
0: Yeah. So my team is Portugal. So they're still in. They've got another game with Croatia on Friday. Mm. So hopefully they go all right.
1: Well, the odds are in your favour because your rating's fifth and Croatia's 11th.
0: Mm.
1: Okay, but it is a knockout stage, so you know what? Good go
0: anyway. You never know.
1: But yes, yeah, so you watched the All Whites game?
0: Yes, I did.
1: Yep.
0: Yep.
1: And what's your analysis on that one?
0: Oh gosh, I dipped in and out as I usually do because I'm not a true fan of football.
1: Yeah.
0: No, it was good. Yeah, I mean, you know, Belgium are obviously, you know, they're way better than New Zealand,
1: yeah,
0: so you can see that straight away. But it's just interesting listening to the commentary and stuff. You know, like you've just got such strong opinions on things. It's hilarious.
1: Yeah.
0: But yeah, no, I think they did really, really well.
1: Yeah, proud of the team.
0: And good.
1: It's going to bring a lot of money into New Zealand soccer, which is wonderful.
0: Yeah, well, $10 million they get paid from FIFA. That is incredible, outstanding.
1: Yep, that's going to go, a lot of that will filter down to grassroots as well, which is perfect, yeah.
0: Yeah, I know. I mean, that is a big thing that they've done, so that's awesome. Hey, coming up for you this hour, we have our quarter two question. That's funnily enough at quarter two.
1: And well, we say that.
0: We try and make it quarter two.
1: Yeah. Also, we're going to look into a new song that we started playing. It's called Found in the Hurt. That's coming up later.
0: Next, though, we'd love to hear about your takeaway from the sermon yesterday. So get ready to give us a call. The number is 0800 355 455. We'd love to know what your takeaway was. This is Jesus Culture with In the River.

0: Jesus Culture in the River. You're on the Morning Sanctuary with Lee and Nerida. Happy Monday. Well, with it being Monday, it means that yesterday was Sunday. And many, many people went to church on Sunday, including myself. And actually, we'd love to hear from you this morning. What's your top takeaway from your pastor's sermon? Well, it doesn't have to be your pastor. Whoever spoke at church, we'd love to hear from you. The phone number is 0800 355 455.
1: There's my note, miss. There's my note from my mum and dad. I had to drive back from Morrinsville yesterday morning and catch up with a friend who really needs me at the moment. So I've got an excuse. There's my excuse note there for not going to church yesterday
0: morning. So you didn't
1: go
0: to church yesterday.
1: No,
0: well,
1: no.
0: I did. Our pastor is actually doing a bit of a theme on, it's based around Isaiah 54 verse 2, where Isaiah says to enlarge the place of your tent and let the curtains of your habitations be stretched out. Do not hold back, lengthen your cords and strengthen your stakes. And so we actually had it wasn't my pastor speaking, it was actually somebody who lectures at a theology college.
1: Like really? Like Laidlaw, something like that?
0: Something like that.
1: Yeah, yeah.
0: And so she actually gave the background to Isaiah, and it was really interesting. So it was more academic than anything, but also she sort of turned it around at the end, and what does it mean for our church today, and what does it mean for you personally? So, yeah, I think sometimes, you know, you really need to strengthen your stakes by getting stronger in God. You know, like knowing the word, knowing his voice, spending time with him, so that when something does come and shakes your ground and, you know that you've got something on the horizon that's big to deal with, that you'll be okay, that you'll be safe and secure and stable.
1: That makes sense. Strengthen your stakes.
0: Mm.
1: What was her name? The person that, can you remember her name that came in?
0: Jackie.
1: Jackie.
0: Mm.
1: Okay. Wow.
0: Yeah, she was really good. It was such a good message.
1: Yeah.
0: So, yeah, really enjoyed that, actually. And it's always nice to have somebody who's got that sort of academic background that can really speak into that. So
1: I love
0: it when she speaks.
1: Yeah, I love it when, you know, you get a sermon or even with YouTube videos or books I read. I love the, you know, getting the scripture, but then I love the background stuff as well, the history and what's going on around that time as well.
0: Yeah.
1: It just beds in for me better that way, yeah.
0: Yes. And then couple that with the Holy Spirit speaking to you personally and boom. Just like that. You have got a message.
1: Boom, indeed. Yeah.
0: So look, we'd love to hear from you this morning. Tell us, what was your takeaway from a church yesterday? You can get in touch by flicking us a quick text, 8168 with the first word sanctuary, or you can give me a call, 0800 355

0: It's Bethel Music and Jen Johnson. No one like the Lord. It is 21 minutes after 7 o'clock. You're on the Morning Sanctuary with Lee and Nerida. And we're asking you this morning, what is your takeaway from church? What did they talk about? What did you come away mulling over, thinking about? We'd love to hear from you this morning. Text in 8168 with the first word, sanctuary.
1: And Deborah says at church, her takeaway was when God closes a door, he opens another one.
0: Yeah, so true, isn't it?
1: That is so true. Not always immediately, but he's, pretty much, I don't think ever in my life one door's closed and another one's not opened.
0: Yeah.
1: And then you go, yep, that's so God.
0: And it's all right. It's fine in hindsight to look back and think, oh, you know, of course he opens another door. But when you're in that moment, when the door has closed behind you and you can't see a way forward, that's a struggle. That's hard going. So to be reminded that he does open another door, that he's working for you, it's just, yeah, it gives you so much hope. Janice says, sit in the trees and be silent and just listen.
1: I would love to know the rest of the story around this one. Well, why, you know, you're too, because I'm reading that and I go, oh, I'm going to go and sit in the tree now and be silent. I need the context around that one. But
0: yeah,
1: that's good, isn't it?
0: I think, it just makes me immediately think of Psalm 1, actually, and just sitting by still waters. And Leanne says, our speaker today, or yesterday, was speaking on baptism. Baptism is a sermon in the water. That's what she took away from it. So that's pretty cool.
1: Wow.
0: Yeah.
1: We studied Jude. And he referred to some of the quotations coming from the Old Testament, like Sodom and Gomorrah and Moses.
0: Oh, yeah.
1: Nice weighty subject there.
0: Yes.
1: At Parker's Church. Nice.
0: Very much. And I love this one from Elizabeth that came through. We might catch up with you, Elizabeth, and get you on, if that's okay. But, yeah, she was at her church. They're doing a series on Exodus, so that sounds very impressive.
1: Nice.
0: Shortly, we're going to catch up with Lizzie, who is on the road this week. She's heading around to the North Island. Yeah, go grab her.
1: All right.
0: This one's Phil Wickham and Crowder, It Really Is Amazing Grace.

0: It really is Amazing Grace, isn't it? That's Phil Wickham and Crowder. You're on the Morning Sanctuary with Nerida and Lee. We're talking about your takeaways from church yesterday. And we have got Elizabeth on the line. Good morning.
1: Good morning.
2: Good morning to you both.
1: Thank you. Good morning to you.
0: How was church yesterday, Elizabeth? What was your takeaway?
2: It was fantastic. Yes, we're doing a series on Exodus at the moment, and it's really amazing how our minister can relate what happened to the Israelites in crossing the Red Sea to us today. It must have been really, really scary for the Israelites to go into that dry land with the waves and the water all rolled back. Mm-hmm. And you think, oh, am I going to be drowned soon? Mm-hmm. And children running around and animals. And there were not just half a dozen of them, there were thousands of them. And yet they stepped onto that dry ground and God did a miracle.
0: Yeah.
2: And so often that happens to us today. God wants us to do something, and it's scary and we don't want to. But if we step onto that ground that God's prepared for us, and we cross into that dry ground, and God can do amazing things if we only step into that dry ground and cross with Him, as it were.
0: That is so good, Elizabeth. And I feel like there's probably people listening right now and you've just confirmed something in their hearts. They're like, okay, all right, I'll do it then, God, I'll do it. That's brilliant.
1: Now, it'd be remiss of us, Elizabeth, not to do a shout out to your pastor and your church. Who was it? Where did you get this message from?
2: I'm in Christchurch, and it's Hope Presbyterian in Hornby.
0: Nice.
1: Good morning to everybody that goes there.
0: Yeah. Hey, that's brilliant, Elizabeth. Thanks so much for sharing. Have a fabulous day, my friend.
2: Yeah, and thank you very much for all you do too.
0: Oh, you're very welcome. All right, I did promise Lizzie before, but she definitely is after this song from Influence Music.

0: It's Influence Music with Jesus. You're on The Morning Sanctuary with Nerida and Lee and Lizzie. Good morning.
1: Oaks. Good morning.
0: This is very early is cool. for you.
1: I know. Is this what it's like at this time in the morning to be awake? Goodness me.
0: Yeah. I know what you mean. So you've got a big adventure that kicks off this week.
1: Yes. I've been a little missing in action lately on air. I apologise. Keep being unwell. But I tell you, I'm feeling heaps better now. And yes, jumping on the road. In fact, my crew are outside waiting for me, heading off to Hamilton this morning.
2: Nice.
1: To St. Peter's Cathedral.
0: Very wow. nice.
1: I like to go to
2: That's
1: a cathedral.
2: Nice, it's a yeah. really nice cathedral.
1: Yeah.
0: So Lizzie is on the road because she is hoping to catch up with listeners who are perhaps struggling with the transition to go from AM to digital, because if you're listening on AM at the moment, come the 31st of July, it will be no more. But don't worry, if you're in the North Island, Lizzie can help you out. Lizzie yeah. and the team.
1: Yeah. So Hamilton this morning at 10:30, St. Peter's Cathedral, Tauranga St. Enoch's Presbyterian Church at 3 p.m, Napier, Wellington, Whanganui, New Plymouth the rest of the week. Check wow. out online, yoursanctuary.nz.
0: Yeah, oh, it exciting. Is all online. But it will be exciting. And look, even if you're not struggling with the whole transition,
1: yes, come
0: but
1: anyway.
0: You want to meet Lizzie, she'll be there. She'll have a cup of tea with you and have a little bit of a natter. Brilliant. All right, thanks, Lizzie. We'll be catching up with you during the week. Have
1: thanks,
0: a great
1: guys.
0: Day. His verses with Thankful. Coming up, we have got our quarter two question.

0: thankful.
1: Hebrews 4 verse 12 says that the Word of God is living and active. It can turn your impossibility into possibility. God's Word is very sharp, and that's why it's so powerful, so supreme and omnipotent, because God's Word, when it is sent out of His mouth, accomplishes what it is being sent out to do. That's why we encourage people to consume the Word, meditate on the Word, ponder on the Word, because it is a living and active Word. It has the answer to every problem in your life right now, and you're going to find it in His Word, in the Scriptures. If you don't spend time reading Word, you won't find the strength that you need for tomorrow. You need strength every single day at new capacities. So can I encourage you, read the Bible, read the Psalms, read the Proverbs, because it is going to add value to your life. It's Joshua Singh, and I want to help you grow in your faith. 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

0: Corey Asbury with Reckless Love. Look at that, Lee. Oh, no.
1: No.
0: Not quite. It's 7:43.
1: Don't get above yourself, my friend.
0: 7:43, and it's time for the quarter two question. It's 7:44. We're getting closer.
1: Just talk slowly.
0: Yeah.
1: This is the quarter two quiz.
0: Yeah, it's the quarter two quiz, quarter two question. This is a question usually based around something to do with general knowledge, something like that.
1: Keep going. You've got 30 seconds. Keep going.
0: No, I'm not going to wait. So, the question today for you is this. What country is facing an unprecedented surge in bear attacks and sightings?
1: What?
0: In fact, they've had a record year with over 230 attacks, 13 fatalities, and the government are deploying military traps to ease culling restrictions. So, yeah, what country is facing an unprecedented surge in bear attacks and sightings?
1: So, is there, like, any background? Is there, like, habitat declining? Or so is there more incursion of humans into there? Yes, keep talking, Lee, because it's now quarter two. But that happens, doesn't it? There's normally a clash between humans and animals
0: yeah.
1: when habitats overlap.
0: Yeah, well, this country has been... And look, they have had the highest number of bear attacks for years now, but it's just surged even more. So it probably is to do with habitat, yeah.
1: Okay, well, if you think you know the answer to Nerida's quarter two question, because it is now quarter two, text 8168 with the keyword sanctuary.
0: This one's We the Kingdom with Rescue Me. We'll be back straight after this song. 8168 with the first word, sanctuary.

0: We the Kingdom, Rescue Me. Well, it is 10 minutes away from 8 o'clock, and it's time for the answer to our quarter two question. Oh, sorry, there we go.
1: Thank you, Narada. Thank you. Up for grabs, we have A Joy to All the People, the Gospel of Luke, and this book needs a home.
0: Certainly does. So, our quarter two question is this. What country is facing unprecedented surge in bear attacks and sightings? They've actually had a record year with 230 attacks. The government have deployed military traps and they've also eased culling restrictions. What country is this? Let us know, Roger. Hello.
2: Hello.
0: Hello.
2: Narada.
0: Hello. What country has had the bear attacks?
2: Japan.
0: Yes.
1: How did you know that? Because I didn't even know there were bears in Japan.
2: I'd heard it a couple of times over different radio announcements and messages. Yeah.
0: Ah.
2: And I think there might have been something on TV on one of the silly programs.
0: Yeah.
1: Okay.
0: Well done, you. Have you been to Japan?
2: Once for work 35 years ago for a week.
0: Okay. Oh, really?
2: Food Expo week. Yeah.
1: Food Expo. Oh, wow.
2: Yeah.
0: Nice.
2: Wow. Yeah.
0: And so would you want to go back? Like, did you like the food there?
2: I would go back. We've had a son and daughter-in-law and 18-month-old granddaughter go for 3 weeks, and they loved it.
0: Nice.
2: Made me interested again. We haven't travelled a lot.
1: Just a question. How are you around bears?
2: I've never been in a zoo.
0: Yeah, I know. It would be pretty terrifying to come across one, that's for sure.
1: Yeah.
0: Hey,
2: yeah.
0: Roger, thanks so much for playing along this morning. Stay on the line, we'll get your details and get this book out to you.
2: Thank you.
0: All right.
1: Nice one.
2: Thank you. Thanks for being great. Cheers.
0: Hey, coming up, we have got news, sport and weather. And a great track from Matt Maher, Because He Lives.
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0: 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They take a step, then an unknown sound ruins the moment. 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
4: In this update, winter is making its presence felt at the country's hospitals. A Waikato Hospital ED nurse says she's experienced the worst ever patient overload day in 18 years, just less than a month into winter. A public health expert is urging people to get vaccinated this flu season to help reduce the burden on our health system. Otago University Professor Michael Baker says vaccination is good for the person being vaccinated, those around them, and for the health system. ACT's new deputy leader has used her first speech in the role to reject what she calls the weaponisation of the Treaty of Waitangi. Nicole McKee replaces Brooke van Velden, who's leaving Parliament at the election. People in Europe continue to swelter in record-breaking temperatures as the heat wave moves east. More than 1,300 deaths have been linked to the heat. What GeoNet describes as a light earthquake shook central New Zealand just after 11 last night, rated at 4.8 magnitude. The earthquake was 54 kilometres deep and 70 kilometres west of Levin. That's news.
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4: In sport, England captain Ben Stokes has announced his retirement from international cricket, stepping down after the current test against New Zealand. The hosts are 103 for 4 at stumps on day 4 at Trent Bridge, chasing an unlikely 373 for victory. Liam Lawson scored points for a fourth straight Formula One race, finishing where he started in ninth at the Austrian Grand Prix. Mercedes' George Russell held off a late charge from Max Verstappen to secure his second win of the season. Pole vaulter Eliza McCartney has finished second on countback with a 4.7-metre clearance at a Diamond League meet in Paris. Imogen Harris and Olivia McTaggart were 7th and 8th, respectively. That's sport. I'm Jody Gill.
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12: Good morning, here is your weather for Northland to North Taranaki, also Coromandel, Bay of Plenty, Taupo and Tamaranui. Predominantly fine for you with isolated showers about eastern Northland, Coromandel Peninsula, Waikato and Bay of Plenty this morning. For South Taranaki and Taihape to Kapiti, cloudy periods with isolated showers clearing to fine in the evening. For Gisborne and Hawke's Bay, showers easing this morning. Wairarapa and Wellington, cloudy periods, scattered showers about south Wairarapa clouded up, spreading elsewhere this morning and clearing later. For Nelson, Buller to Westland and the Southern Lakes, fine for you, cloud about the lakes clearing this morning. In Marlborough, Canterbury and the remainder of Otago, mostly cloudy, patchy drizzle contracting to the Canterbury foothills this evening. And for Southland and Fiordland, mostly cloudy with isolated showers, but fine about the fjords, becoming fine for most this evening, but cloud increasing in Fiordland.
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13: 2 Corinthians 5 verse 17. This means that anyone who belongs to Christ has become a new person. The old life is gone. 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

0: healer, yet not I, but through Christ. Here on the Morning Sanctuary, it is at 10 past 8. Ata Maria, no mai, haere mai. Welcome on in. It's lovely to have you here. You're with Lee and Nerida on the Morning Sanctuary. And we are thinking of those in Venezuela at the moment. You know, I just saw some footage over the weekend, and honestly, it just broke my heart. So sad. I see that the UK's international search and rescue team have arrived
1: with their dogs. Brilliant, good.
0: So good. I love that. And dogs are just incredible, being able to pick up scents.
1: You know what I love about these times? They're horrific times, but how the international community comes together,
0: yeah.
1: Like politics and faith and all those things are just put aside. It shows you the true heart of what human beings can achieve.
0: Yes, that's right.
1: Yeah.
0: So we thought we'd just take a minute to pray for Venezuela, actually.
1: So, dear God, hear the tears of the world now as they cry out for those poor people affected by the devastation of those twin earthquakes in Venezuela and the earth tremors that still go on. And for those that are still in the rubble, that's still yet to be found, watch over them, care for them, and keep them safe until such a time as they are found, Lord.
0: Yeah, Lord, I do pray for the dogs, for the handlers, for the search and rescue team, that you would lead them and guide them, that you'd lead them to those that are still alive, Father God. And we pray, Father, that your hand would be over this whole operation, Lord, and we just pray that so many more lives would be recovered than anybody ever thought possible. We pray a blessing on that nation in the name of Jesus.
1: Amen.
0: Amen. Hey, coming up this hour, well, we are going to have a look at the incredible work of German missionary Ludwig Nomundsen.
1: Nice, very, very nice. Also, now, Nerida was given a task the other day, on Friday. She said, oh, don't worry, you know, I forgot to bring my recorder in. You can trust me, because this morning we're playing Tippy Your Tongue. So Nerida was tasked on Friday. You even put a message on your phone, didn't you?
0: Playing at Tip of My Tongue. It's a crazy game I'll put some unusual thing on Lee's tongue.
1: Well, we say this. Did you bring something in or is it just your lunch?
0: I've got something here,
1: Have
0: Lee.
1: You?
0: Stop
1: Have
0: fussing.
1: You?
0: Okay. Stop fussing about it.
1: Stop fussing, Lee.
0: So that's next. Here's Brandon Lake. Raise you anywhere.

0: That's Brandon Lake. Praise You Anywhere. You're on the Morning Sanctuary, 8:15. Now, this is a crazy game called Tip of Your Tongue. So what happens is I'm going to pop something on the tip of Lee's tongue, or he can do it himself, and then he's going to describe this item. And then you get to play along by texting in what you think it might be.
1: And up for grabs from Manor Christian Stores, we have Joy to All the People, the Gospel of Luke. Now, this involves quite a bit of trust because I need to kind of trust you again. Because the last thing, it wasn't on the tip of my tongue, but the last thing you made me eat was fish sausage. I felt ill for days after that. I felt
0: that was so bad.
1: That was awful. Okay, I'm going to close my eyes.
0: Oh, okay.
1: So you come right around here and put it onto my tongue.
0: Okay. You have to come over here.
1: Okay, I'll come meet you halfway. Okay, here we go.
0: Close your eyes. Hang on a second.
1: Come on. Oh.
0: Go back to the microphone.
1: Okay.
0: Describe it, Lee. What is it?
1: Is it citrusy? Okay. It's citrusy. It's kind of... Oh, no. There's something I don't like. It's citrusy, and it's a fruit, I believe. And it's got seeds in it, yeah. And, I don't like this. Citrusy, it's a fruit, and I don't like it.
0: Right. That's all you got to give the listeners?
1: And it's seasonal right now. I'm guessing, I don't actually know what it is in my mouth. So it's kind of fibrous. Citrusy, fibrous, and, yeah, not my favourite thing in the world, if I'm honest.
0: Okay, all right. Well, if you think you know what it is...
1: I don't know what it is.
0: That's on Lee's tongue at the moment. You can text in 8168 with the first word sanctuary. What is on the tip of Lee's tongue this morning? This is Cece Winans.

0: It's the Morning Sanctuary with Lee and Nerida. That is Cece Winans, worthy of it all. We're playing a crazy game at the moment. It's called Tip of Your Tongue. So I have put a mystery item on the tip of Lee's tongue and he's done his best to describe it. You just have to figure out what it might be. Now, Melanie thought it might be kiwi fruit. Well, I can say, Melanie, it's not kiwi fruit.
1: Now, in my defence, I didn't do a particularly good description of it. It's still in my mouth, in the corner of my mouth. Because when you do this, when you play this game, your senses are all over the place. You know, I've got a little bit of a cold, so I can't smell at the moment. So I couldn't rely on my smell. And what threw me was, it was cube-shaped. Cube-shaped, which I was like, what is that? Citrusy cube-shaped. And then I kind of sat with it for one, like, ah, I know why I don't like this. Because normally, on the one time in my life, I've eaten this incredibly popular fruit. It was in a segment. And I don't like the skin around the segment. It just freaks me out. You know,
0: right.
1: Some people have like a sensory thing stuff.
0: Yeah.
1: The skin around this segment just freaks me out.
0: Right.
1: But you've made it in cubes. How did you do that?
0: With a knife.
1: With a knife?
0: I used a knife.
1: You and knives are not a good combo, by the way, with cutting stuff up, are you?
0: So what did it taste like?
1: It was citrusy. It was a citrus taste.
0: Yeah.
1: And it's fibrous. Okay, and sharp in your mouth, really kind of sharp. And it's like that. I could be convinced that I'd eat this, yeah.
0: Okay.
1: If you cut these up for me in segments, because I wouldn't have to touch the skin. Yeah, easily done.
0: I'm not going to be cutting up fruit for a 16-year-old.
1: If you're another 10 years, you might be.
0: For 4-year-olds. What is this mystery thing that I have put on Lee's tongue? You can get in touch by texting 8168.

0: Positive Initiative, happy day. You're on the Morning Sanctuary with Nerida and Lee. We're coming up to 8:30 and it's a game of Tip of Your Tongue. I have placed a mystery object, well, mystery food on Lee's tongue and he's done his best to describe it. You just had to figure out what it is.
1: Now, when it went in my mouth, I was confused because it was a cube. And then the cube didn't match up with the taste in my head, okay, in my mouth. So it was citrusy, cut into a cube, a little bit fibrous on the inside, and kind of punched into the corner of my mouth, that kind of tart kind of taste.
0: Yeah.
1: But very, very nice. Something I don't normally eat, actually, but very healthy. I feel really good for eating that cube. Looking forward to more.
0: Melanie thought it might be grapefruit.
1: That wouldn't stay in my mouth. That would be propelled out of my mouth straight away. I do not know why people eat grapefruit.
0: Right.
1: Horrendous.
0: And, Ruth thought it also might be a feijoa. So let's see what Margaret thinks. Hello, Margaret.
2: Hi, good morning.
0: Good morning. So what do you think it is that I popped on Lee's tongue?
2: I thought it. Something similar to what I'm doing at the moment. I have oranges and I crave for them, but then, you know, I pick them and they're not yet ripe enough. And I do share them with my colleagues at work as well.
0: Oh.
2: And they will say, oh, they're not ripe enough, you know, but they... I don't know. But they're still nice and juicy, but they don't have that intense flavour of orange.
1: Okay.
0: Right.
1: Okay.
0: Well, Margaret, you are correct. It was an orange, so well done.
1: Hey, Margaret, so when, like, I'm confused here. So Nerida has just told me she has never peeled an orange. She, like, cuts them into segments. Do you do segments or do you chop them into squares?
2: I do segments and I use them all the time during the citrus season. I use them in my salads as well.
1: What?
0: Okay.
2: Wow. Yeah.
0: Nice.
2: Yeah, they're lovely. Lovely. Yeah.
0: Yeah, and it's great when you know someone who's got an orange tree. One of the guys here has been bringing in oranges and it's so good. It's such a gift. Love it.
2: Yeah.
1: If you had a grapefruit tree, I'd cut it down. I can't stand grapefruit.
2: No.
0: Well, well done, Margaret. So what are you up to today?
2: Oh, I'm on the road. I work in the community and I visit some patients at home.
0: Oh, yeah. Oh, very nice. So are you like a district nurse, that type of thing?
2: In therapy.
0: Ah, oh, yes, okay. Oh, very nice.
1: Yeah. Well done. Yeah. Go you. Well done. What a job.
0: Great.
2: Thank you. Have a great day.
0: You too. Hold there, Margaret, and we'll grab some details off you.
1: So there you go. Okay. It was an orange.
0: It was.
1: A segment. It was a square, a cube of orange that Nera put in my mouth.
0: Yep. It was indeed. This is Get Behind Bars music. It's called Set Me Free. Coming up, we've got Today in Christian History.

0: On my way to work, I walk past the cemetery and I glance over at the tombstones. Some are very grand and others quite simple. They're a tribute, they're a memory of that person, their names etched into the headstone along with the dates of their life and the names of loved ones. I find myself wondering just who were they and what kind of life did they lead? I will never know, but I'm reminded of how fleeting our lives are. David asked God in Psalm 39 to show him how to number his days and to know how fleeting his life was. In this short time we're on the earth, it's important to make each day count. Ephesians 2 verse 10 says, "We are God's handiwork, created in Christ Jesus to do good works, which God prepared in advance for us to do." I need that reminder daily. Time is short, and I've been created by him to live for him. Mahara ki tō tātou atua e tēnei rā. Remember God today. I'm Alison Shaw.
1: Non-stop worship on Sanctuary.

0: Hillsong Worship and Brooke Lidgetwood with Hosanna. Well, it is the 29th of June. Nice to know the date, isn't it? I always forget the date. It is the Morning Sanctuary. You're with Lee and Nerida. We're going to have a look at what happened on today in Christian history.
1: Yeah, this morning Nerida and I thought we'd go back to 1862 to a really brave person that kind of really did put their life on the line for their faith. Now, we're talking about a German missionary called Ludwig Nonmensen. Now, on this day, he landed in the Indonesian island of Sumatra. Now, this is really, really important because his arrival marks the beginning of a successful lifelong mission with the local Batak people. It went so well that it was in its day the largest Protestant church in Asia once it became established.
0: So it was 28 years earlier, that was in 1834, two American missionaries, they attempted to enter this region and they were killed straight away. Not just killed, they were also eaten because the Batak people, they practiced cannibalism. And primarily it was reserved for prisoners of war, criminals and enemies who violated their traditional customary law.
1: And so we've heard stories in the past of kind of Western Christian people going into societies and just trampling over everything, going, this is the way it is, this is the way you're going to do it. But not your man. He went into the Bataks, and what he actually did was he immersed himself into their culture and spent years studying their language and how their customary laws works. Okay, so what that actually allowed him to do was to weave in Christian theology into their existing social structures, which was such a smart thing to do.
0: Yeah. So the breakthrough came when the chief, Pontus Lumban Tobing, he converted to Christianity. And once the big chief converts, then everybody follows. So thousands of people followed and became followers of Jesus.
1: Yeah. So now Nonmensen actually went on later to translate the New Testament into the local Toba Batak language. Didn't stop there. Him and the other people, they built hospitals, they built schools. And the really smart thing he did was he didn't kind of just bring in more Westerners to lead the people. He trained up the local indigenous Batak people to become pastors and lead their own churches, you know, rather than just bringing in Westerners saying, this is how it is, empowered the local people.
0: Yeah, that's the way to do it,
1: yeah,
0: eh?
1: Yeah, it is.
0: So good. I mean, that is such a great success story, really, isn't it?
1: Mm.
0: So that's Ludwig Nonmensen landed on the island of Sumatra today and did an amazing thing. Hey, coming up, we'll tell you what's happening here on Sanctuary on Tuesday and Wednesday this week. Here's Hayley Jones with Thankful.

0: Yes, indeed. That's Hayley Jones with Thankful. You're on the Morning Sanctuary. It's at 9:15. You're with Lee and Nerida. And tomorrow, and the next day, things are going to sound a little different here on Sanctuary.
1: Now, you may recall a couple of weeks ago we did our support drive. We didn't quite reach the target of $400,000, so we're $80,000 short. So actually, you can still do it. You can still call us here at Sanctuary or go to yoursanctuary.nz and still, you know, make a donation there. But we're pulling out stops because Tuesday and Wednesday this week, we're going into 2 days of overtime to see if we can reach our goal.
0: Yes, exactly. If you're new to Sanctuary and you're wondering what on earth a support drive is, well, Sanctuary is a listener-funded radio station. So we come to you a couple of times a year and ask for your financial support to keep your Sanctuary going, to keep it on air, to keep it flourishing, particularly into this next new chapter, this new digital space. So we didn't quite reach the target, as Lee said. So for the next couple of days... Excuse me.
1: But we have, you know, the thing is, we've raised some funds, and that's actually going into action now because from Wednesday, we go on Freeview on Channel 56 in New Zealand. So that is it. That's why we're doing a support drive, to raise the funds to kind of move us forward into the future. And from Wednesday, because of the money we've raised so far, we can now go on to Freeview.
0: Yeah, which is pretty cool. So many people have TVs around the country, so they'll be able to flick through the stations and listen to Sanctuary. But yeah, we've got our overtime support drive kicks off tomorrow and Wednesday.
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0: Sanctuary is on the road. 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And don't worry, Auckland, the Sanctuary team, including Lee and Nerida, will be joining you for a series of workshops from Monday the 6th of July. Want to head along? 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
0: 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This is Sanctuary News.
7: In this update, the Prime Minister says the government's about turn on conservation reform came down to a mistake in wording. Chris Luxon says the wording of the clause didn't reflect the government's intentions.
8: This is just the reality of the words on the bill didn't reflect the government's intention. We made a mistake. I mean, it's as simple as that, and I don't get too hung up on the fact we admit them, and if we make them, we correct them.
7: The ACT Party is accusing some doctors of wrongfully signing off people.

0: is unable to work. Under its newly announced welfare policy, the party would require all health and disability benefits to be issued by government-employed doctors. A race against time to find survivors 4 days on from Venezuela's twin earthquakes. The death toll has surpassed 1,400 people, with more than 3,000 people injured and thousands still missing after magnitude 7.2 and 7.5 quakes rocked the capital, Caracas. Temperatures continue to break record highs as Europeans swelter, soaring above 40 degrees yesterday in Germany, the Czech Republic and Poland. That's news.
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0: In sport, Rachin Ravindra has ensured Blackcaps teammate Daryl Mitchell has been properly acknowledged after an extraordinary fourth day of their deciding test against England. The day will largely be remembered for England captain Ben Stokes announcing his shock retirement. However, Mitchell's gritty 100 off 241 balls then helped the visitors to 288 for 9 declared, setting the host a challenging 373 to win. Ravindra says Mitchell is a vital teammate. England will resume for the final day on 103 for 4, still 270 runs from victory. It's nil all late in the opening Football World Cup round of 32 match between South Africa and Canada in Los Angeles. That's sport. I'm Jodie Gill.
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6: Good morning. Here is your weather for Northland to North Taranaki, also Coromandel, Bay of Plenty, Taupo and Tamaranui. Predominantly fine for you with isolated showers about eastern Northland, Coromandel Peninsula, Waikato and Bay of Plenty this morning. For South Taranaki and Taihape to Kapiti, cloudy periods with isolated showers clearing to fine in the evening. For Gisborne and Hawke's Bay, showers easing this morning. Wairarapa and Wellington, cloudy periods, scattered showers about south Wairarapa Upper, spreading elsewhere this morning and clearing later. For Nelson, Bulleter Westland and the Southern Lakes, fine for you, cloud about the lakes clearing this morning. In Marlborough, Canterbury and the remainder of Otago, mostly cloudy, patchy drizzle, contracting to the Canterbury foothills this evening. And for Southland and Fiordland, mostly cloudy with isolated showers, but fine about the fjords, becoming fine for most this evening, but cloud increasing in Fiordland.
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0: scholarship creative Grace on top of Grace. Good morning. You're on the Morning Sanctuary with Lee and Nerida. Happy Monday.
1: How was your weekend, bud?
0: Oh, it was good, actually.
1: Any highlights for you?
0: Highlights? Well, Lee, Friday night, I tell
1: you. You went clubbing, let me guess, by that infuser. You went out clubbing?
0: No, what we did is my husband booked 2 hours of free power.
1: That's the right way to do it. The husband should always do that.
0: Yes, that's right. 2 hours of free power. So, hot wash on the washing machine, heat pumps going, oven was going the whole time. I cooked so many things. I made a cake, I made a quiche. I made dinner, I made lunch the next day, all the stuff. 2 hours of power runs out and then carry on. And then Saturday morning, get up and my husband's on the computer and he's like, uh-oh.
1: Oh, no.
0: He booked the 2 hours of free power for Saturday morning, didn't he?
1: I will take back what I said. Husbands should always do that. I think that should be your role next, Nerida.
0: So there we go. It wasn't 2 hours of free power at all.
1: Oh, no. I'm sorry to hear that. Okay.
0: Oh, that's okay. Yep. Got to make sure we have a look at the AM and PM next time.
1: Yeah, definitely. Rob, come on, mate. Pull yourself. You're a teacher as well.
0: Yes. Hey, coming up for you this hour, we're going to have a look at the life and times and a brilliant quote of Brother Andrew.
1: Yeah, what a chap. This is new to me. Now, you said you've read his book, is that right?
0: Yes, a long time ago, and it was brilliant, absolutely brilliant.
1: Okay, really good book. Just on the basis of what we're talking about, I might jump onto Audible. This is a Audible version of that. Sounds good.
0: Yeah, it's really good. We've also got our word for you today. That's on the way. This is Chris Tomlin, Holy Forever.

0: This is Susie Holt with Chocolate and God. From Exodus 36, Bezalel and Aholiab and every craftsman in whom the Lord has put skill and intelligence to know how to do any work in the construction of the sanctuary shall work in accordance with all that the Lord has commanded. God placed the skill and intelligence in these people to know how to do what they were called to do, and He did the same for you. Do you think that it is mere coincidence that you are called to do what you are doing and that you have the talent to do it? Or maybe right now you are doing something like these people were and you were wandering in the wilderness trying to survive, wondering if you will ever get to use your skills again. Trust me, He won't waste them. Girl, the talents you have are from the Lord. If God has called you to do something, He has already placed the ability in you to do it, so stop fighting it. Don't allow fear to stand between you and the will of God for your life. Ladies, let me really encourage you to be in the Word every day and join my friend Janet Scott for a daily devotional. You'll find it at chocolateandgod.com.
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0: brand new to Sanctuary. It's called Manifestation, and it's by Timothy Tichuana and Band. Very nice. We're going to have a look at a quote and the life of Brother Andrew.
1: The quote is, "The Bible is full of ordinary people who went to impossible places and did amazing things simply because they obeyed God."
0: And there's so many examples of that. But if we just have a look at Brother Andrew, what an incredible guy. I mean, he just thought, I want to be able to share the good news with those behind the Iron Curtain or those who don't have access to the gospel. And he made a way. He made it happen. He bought himself a V-dub and he packed it full of Bibles and drove up to a checkpoint. And then he prayed, "Lord, let seeing eyes be blind."
1: So by that, he's praying the kind of the guards kind of don't see what he's got.
0: Yeah.
1: And you've read the book and he said that actually happens, doesn't it?
0: Yeah, like they just walk around and they kick tires. They even put like the mirror on the big pole underneath the car.
1: Yeah, yeah.
0: Don't see anything. Like he'd just go through. It was just amazing.
1: God's across that, eh?
0: Yeah, really incredible. Just an incredible story. So if you haven't read his book, it's called God's Smuggler.
1: God's Smuggler, because if he had got caught, I know for a fact, like in that time in the Cold War, he would have been shipped off to a gulag
0: and
1: the chances of surviving that very slim.
0: Oh, like just an absolutely incredible faith to do something like that. So yeah, that's the life and times of Brother Andrew. Incredible man. If you haven't read the book, highly recommend that you do. God's Smuggler. It's at the library even. You can check it out.
1: Or Audible.
0: Or Audible,
1: if you're like me, if you can't read like me.
0: We've got our word for you today coming up. This is Equippers Worship, Living in Freedom.

0: 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It's nice to know that at the end of the day, you can wind down with evening devotion with Kathy Jenke. 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
2: The world will never starve for want of wonders, but only for want of wonder. Christian journalist G.K. Chesterton is most famous today for dozens of Instagrammable quotes about thankfulness, all from his outlook on life. That the world is a surprise, a wild and startling place that might have been different. For him, the world was still a place of wonder and enormous emotions, even though massively broken. A place that could have been much greyer, flatter, duller, but wasn't. Chesterton gives us a way to understand today's verse. In everything, give thanks. That's 1 Thessalonians 5:18. Thankfulness is not a button we press in response to one-off nice things. It's the wonder of experiencing the whole world. It's a pair of glasses that we put on that say, I choose to see this as a gift. It's not surface level. It goes right to the depths of human experience. There are many painful life experiences or long stretches of character-forming dullness that won't get a like on Facebook. But when we see the world as a gift, not just as a world full of miracles, but a miraculous world, and a gift from a giver who has the best interests in mind for all of us, then wonder is free to cast around on everything that comes our way. And then we can, in everything, give thanks, knowing that God brings good even into the hardest situations. So what now? As you walk around today, notice things that you'd usually walk straight past. What can you wonder at, thankfully?
1: The word for you today. Check it out at yoursanctuary.nz.

0: At City Light, on the Morning Sanctuary, only a holy God. It is great to have you here. You're listening in to Nerida and Lee. Now, Lizzie, who is on the afternoon show, is not going to be on the afternoon show this week. She is touring the North Island.
1: And she popped in this morning just before she left because we have heard that some people are a little bit wary of the fact that our AM frequencies are going off and we're going to the app, we're going to the website, we're going to the free view and so forth. So Lizzie and her team are going around the North Island this week to have these workshops where you can go along and they can put the app on your phone, they can explain the various ways that you can listen to Sanctuary digitally.
0: Yeah, that's right. So if you do want to catch up with Lizzie, because you can just do that, if you just want a social stop-in, that's perfectly fine. But if you do want some help figuring out how you can transition from AM to listening digitally, Lizzie and the team will be able to help you out. So today, she is going to be in Hamilton at 10:30 for an hour at St. Peter's Cathedral. And then this afternoon, she's going to be in Tauranga from 3 o'clock through to 4 o'clock at St. Enoch's Presbyterian Church. You can find these details out on our website, yoursanctuary.nz. And then she's going to be in other places for the rest of the week as well.
1: Yeah, we'll give her a call each morning and find out where she is. That'd be lovely.
0: We will do that. So, yeah, if you are sort of thinking along those lines, like you're not quite sure how you can listen in, do head to our website, yoursanctuary.nz, find out where Lizzie's going to be. Here's Third Day with God of Wonders.

0: A verse for when things have gone wrong. It comes from the book of Proverbs, chapter 3, and verses 5 to 6. Trust in the Lord with all your heart, and lean not on your own understanding. In all your ways submit to Him, and He will make your paths straight. Did things not go your way? Are you questioning how God could do this to you? God always has His best interests in mind for you, even if we don't understand it at the time.
1: This is Sanctuary, online at yoursanctuary.org.

0: Elevation Worship with Alleluia. Well, we are heading towards 10 o'clock, and that's it from us for your Monday.
1: Yeah, thanks for joining us this morning. It's been lots of fun. I actually had my second piece of orange in my entire life this morning. So,
0: wow.
1: A landmark day for me.
0: Wow. Yeah. Like, there's plenty out there. You should get a knife, cut them up into cubes. You'll love it.
1: No, I'll pass on that. Thanks, mate. But thank you for your company this morning. It's been beautiful.
0: Yeah, it's been great to hear from many, many callers this morning. Have a wonderful rest of your day. Tom is up after the news. We'll be back from 6 tomorrow.
1: God bless. God bless.
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1: This is Sanctuary News.
9: In this update, ACT's new Deputy Leader Nicole McKee says key ministerial portfolios should be combined so the country can get down to business. The party will campaign on shrinking the number of government departments from 43 to 19. Meanwhile, a charity rugby match has left Police Minister Mark Mitchell with two broken ribs. The parliamentary team of current and former MPs lost to the Kororareka Invitational in Russell over the weekend while raising money for Rugby for Life. The deadline on talks between the US and Iran could be extended if no common ground can be found. A ceasefire agreement between the two countries took effect last week. Negotiators still have a 60-day window to formalise a permanent deal. Water fees are driving up household living costs. Latest research by the Taxpayers Union has found this year's average proposed rates rise around the country at 6.9%, well above the general rate of inflation. When new water charges are included, that rises to 9%. That's news.
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4: 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It's the key!
3: The first goal of the tournament's knockout stage came during stoppage time of their match in Los Angeles. Canada snatched a 1-0 victory to advance to the last 16. Ben Stokes has retired from international cricket. The England captain has announced he's ending his 14-year career after tonight's final day of the third test against New Zealand. Stokes was unable to deliver a fairy tale finish with the bat on day four, falling for 30 as England limped to 103 for four at stumps, chasing 373 to win. That's sport. I'm Jodie Gill.
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2: Sanctuary weather.
10: Northland to North Taranaki, also Coromandel, Bay of Plenty, Taupo and Taumarunui. Predominantly fine, isolated showers about eastern Northland, Coromandel Peninsula, Waikato and Bay of Plenty this morning. South Taranaki and Taihape to Kapiti, cloudy periods with isolated showers, clearing to fine this evening. Gisborne and Hawke's Bay, showers, Wairarapa and Wellington, showers becoming isolated this evening. Nelson, Buller to Westland and the Southern Lakes, fine, cloud about the lakes clearing this morning. Marlborough, Canterbury and the remainder of Otago, mostly cloudy. Patchy drizzle contracting to the Canterbury foothills this evening. Southland and Fiordland, mostly cloudy with isolated showers about the south coast, but fine about the fjords. Becoming fine for most this evening, but cloud increasing in Fiordland.
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2: Sanctuary, New Zealand's worship station.

It is Sanctuary. Good morning. Weekend behind us, continuing into the week. I'm Tom. And it is, of course, once again, the Days Show. Just checking where Lizzie is going to be this morning. And shortly, she's going to be at St. Peter's Cathedral, Victoria Street, Hamilton Central. She's there from 10:30 till 11:30 this morning with the team, making her way around the North Island this week and continuing to give you opportunities to connect and ask questions, because we'll be coming off the Parliamentary Network and AM Network very soon at the end of July. So this is your chance to catch up and talk about continuing to listen and connect with Sanctuary in the digital space. So Lizzie and the team today at St. Peter's Cathedral, Victoria Street in Hamilton, 10:30 till 11:30, if you want to pop in and say g'day.

0: imagine a young man presenting his girlfriend with an expensive diamond ring, encased in a box the jeweller had provided for nothing. "What do you think?" he asks, a slight tremor in his voice. Her eyes sparkling, she responds, "It's the most beautiful box I've ever seen. I'll guard it with my life." Can you imagine that really happening? No, I can't either. Yet, how many of us spend our energy on the externals of life? Our family, home, vacation and pleasure, yet neglect the most important aspect, our soul. The Bible warning is clear. What would it profit someone if they gained the whole world, but in the process forfeited their soul? So let's get our priorities right and guard the diamond of our life, our soul. I'm June Dooney, and you can contact me on junedooney.com.
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Consumed by fire, hell to die on. I'm Tom, and it is Sanctuary. A very good morning to you. Well, second to last day of June today. We are very much middle of the year as we wrap up the term as well this week, the school term. In fact, I snuck a look at July on my calendar this morning, and we'll be turning over that page in just a couple of days' time. Next year, we've got a couple of options, or categories, I should say, for photos for the Rima Media calendars for 2027, and right now is your opportunity to submit photos and perhaps be in to win as well. The two categories for next year being New Zealand landscapes and also New Zealand flora and fauna. So if you've got some photos you'd like to submit for next year's calendars, check out all the details online at yoursanctuary.nz. And should mention too, on the website, that's where you'll see the itinerary for Lizzie as she continues to make her way around the North Island this week. Yoursanctuary.nz is where you find us online.

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0: on Psalm Antida's Sanctuary. Well, if you've been listening in over the last couple of weeks, you would have heard us with the Sanctuary Support Drive, aiming to meet the funding need to keep broadcasting. We're listener supported. We didn't get there and still remain about $80,000 away from that need being met. People continue to give generously, calling that number 0508003003 during office hours. There's also our website, yoursanctuary.nz. And so we're heading into overtime tomorrow to see this need met. So if you've been listening in, realising the need is still there and you haven't played a part, you are still needed. And of course, that's within your capacity. So asking you to consider that and get in touch. Paulette did get in touch.
1: Well, because so many people have said, you can turn it on, you can worship, you can listen, and you know that nothing untoward is going to be said over the radio that is might stick in a child's mind or might...
2: Yeah.
1: You know, thoughts and words do things like that, and you can just have it there and not worry about it at all.
0: And, you know, the opportunity to have it there is thanks in large part to the generous financial support of our listeners. And it's very easy just to have in the background and take for granted it's there. And this is one of those moments where, you know, we ask you to consider playing a part in making that happen. And as I said before, you can do that either by visiting yoursanctuary.nz or calling 0508003003 during office hours.

0: I love Jesus in Matthew 6, verse 25. He says, don't be anxious about your life. Don't be stressed. Don't be worried about situations that are going to take your energy, your mental capacity, your strength, your emotions. In moments of difficulty, trust God. And I know I've said this, that it's easier said to be done, but you must trust God. You must lay your heart before Him on a daily basis and tell Him that you don't have the capacity, that you don't have the strength to deal with things that you are faced with. God will always take you on a journey of getting more intimate, and this journey will require more of your surrender. Whatever we surrender to is what takes the driver's seat in our life. So I want to encourage you in this season. Don't be anxious about your life. Don't be stressed. Don't be worried, because God has your life in His hand. It's Joshua Singh, and you can find out more information about me on joshuasingh.com.
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0: I'm Tom, and it is Sanctuary, the day's show, continuing towards 11. We're just a few minutes away from news, weather and sport. Now, Lizzie is currently with the team at St. Peter's Cathedral in Hamilton, Victoria Street, Hamilton Central. And remember, if you are in the area, she's going to be there through until 11:30 this morning as she continues around the North Island this week, giving you an opportunity to catch up and talk about remaining connected to Sanctuary in the digital space as we head towards coming off the parliamentary and AM network at the end of July. So feel free to catch up with her in Hamilton at St. Peter's Cathedral before 11:30 today. And for the itinerary for the rest of the week, it's online at yoursanctuary.nz. 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
5: In this update, the Prime Minister is accusing Greens co-leader Chloe Swarbrick of trying to undermine the country by writing to the EU Trade Commissioner with concerns our government isn't meeting climate targets. The government's ordered an overhaul of aviation rules after an Air New Zealand jet was grounded in LA in March and flew engineers there to complete the engine change. Chris Hipkins says it's up to the Police Minister and Conduct Authority to decide whether the Police Commissioner should remain in the role while he's under investigation. High emotions in Venezuela with the death toll from devastating quakes surpassing 1,400 people, with thousands injured and still missing. Olympian and former Auckland Mayor Les Mills Sr. has died, aged 92. He founded the global Les Mills fitness franchise. In Europe, sweltering temperatures continue, soaring above 40 degrees yesterday in Germany, the Czech Republic and Poland. That's news.
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1: In sport, Canada has stunned South Africa in stoppage time to snatch a late 1-0 victory in the round of 32 FIFA World Cup match in Los Angeles. Just as things looked destined for extra time, Stephen Estakio fired in the winner for the co-host. He's told TVNZ he felt the weight of his nation while connecting his right boot with the ball.
2: When I shot, I felt that everybody shot with me. Everybody put a little bit of power on it and it went into the back of the net, so I'm very happy.
1: Canada will either meet the Netherlands or Morocco in the round of 16 this Sunday. England captain Ben Stokes has announced his retirement from international cricket, stepping down after the current test against New Zealand. On the field, England have struggled to 103 for 4 at stumps on day 4 in pursuit of 373 for victory. At sport, I'm Jodie Gill.
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4: Sanctuary Weather.
5: Northland to North Taranaki, also Coromandel, Bay of Plenty, Taupō and Taumarunui. Predominantly fine, isolated showers about eastern Northland, Coromandel Peninsula, Waikato and Bay of Plenty this morning. South Taranaki and Taihape to Kapiti, cloudy periods with isolated showers clearing to fine this evening. Gisborne and Hawke's Bay, showers, Wairarapa and Wellington, showers becoming isolated this evening. Nelson, Buller to Westland and the Southern Lakes, fine, cloud about the lake. Clearing this morning. Marlborough, Canterbury and the remainder of Otago, mostly cloudy. Patchy drizzle contracting to the Canterbury foothills this evening. Southland and Fiordland, mostly cloudy with isolated showers about the south coast, but fine about the fjords. Becoming fine for most this evening, but cloud increasing in Fiordland.
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0: Welcome on into the Days Show. Monday morning, hopefully you caught Hymns for Today yesterday morning with Peter Shaw between 6 and 7. I've got another hymn for you shortly, although a new take from Tate Boone, Be Thou My Vision, for you next. Talking of new music for a Monday, do stay with me for this one.

It is new from Tim Timmons. It's called Wake Me Up Again, and that is coming up for you inside the next 15 minutes or so as the music continues here on Sanctuary, New Zealand's worship station.

0: Coming back soon.
1: We used to live in a neighbourhood where a young boy would entertain us whenever he played his guitar outside. He was about 17, looked like a rock star in his skinny jeans, and would walk his pug dog. Sometimes he would sing to his dog, sometimes with a pretend microphone in hand, but always, come rain, hail or shine, he was outside playing his guitar and singing. The kid absolutely delighted in what he was doing. He didn't care one bit who may or may not have heard him, or who may see him. I have no idea if he had any talent, but I loved how he had absolutely no inhibitions. I pointed him out to one of my kids, not to poke fun of him, but as an example of how wonderful it is to do what you love to do and not to care what people think. Wouldn't it be great if we all did what we love to do and didn't care what people thought? And wouldn't it be great if we all did things for an audience of one, the one who really matters? For more, go to fionacaris.com.
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0: That is new music on Sanctuary. Tim Timmons, Wake Me Up Again, as we continue through our Monday morning just before 11:30. And continuing into overtime with the Sanctuary support drive tomorrow and Wednesday to see the remaining funding need met to keep your Sanctuary broadcasting being a listener-supported station. So our listeners, just like you, an integral part of that, who continue to call 0508 003 003, which you still can do during office hours, or visiting yoursanctuary.nz and giving generously within their capacity to play a part in meeting that funding need. And talking of daily reminders, Graham, certainly one who appreciates the daily reminder he gets listening into Sanctuary.
1: That's the most important thing. You know, we're living in a world that's, well, it seems to be speeding up. The decay is rapidly setting in, and there's only one hope. And that hope is Jesus, and he is the sum of all things for us.
2: Amen.
1: So when I tune in, I can hear music that glorifies him, and it makes me think about who he is for me, and it makes me think about the things that he's doing in and around me. And so I really appreciate having that place where you can just, hit that knob, because actually I need a bit of a pickup, you know. I need something to just draw me back, because there's so many things that come into our day that try and, take our focus away from the fact that he is everything.
0: So many things to distract us, and we all need our focus to be brought back to the right place, to focus on our Heavenly Father, his righteousness and his kingdom, and being part of that in Christ. Well, look, thank you to everybody who has already been a part of taking steps towards meeting the funding need, giving it generously and financially. Many can't, but maybe you have the capacity to do and have yet to do so. Well, as we head into overtime, that need is still there. The phone number still works during office hours, 0508 003 003. Feel free to give us a call or head online to yoursanctuary.nz.

0: Sanctuary is on the road. That's right, Kathy from Evening Devotion and Lizzie from Afternoon Praise are heading out with our tech team to help you connect with Sanctuary on digital. And don't worry, Auckland, Lee and Nerida will be joining you from July. With Sanctuary going off AM on the 1st of August, we are hosting a series of how-to workshops across the country, so you never need to miss a minute of Sanctuary's great worship music.
1: Hey, come join me this week across the North Island. 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I love to meet you.
0: Sanctuary on the road at a town near you. 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

It is Sanctuary, New Zealand's worship station. I'm Tom, making our way past 11:30. And as we get set for Monday afternoon, sometimes we just need an encouragement. And sometimes the most encouraging thing is to remember who God is. And I was reading Psalm 146 the other day, and I was really encouraged by the psalmist, talking of God, saying this: "He is the maker of heaven and earth, the sea and everything in them. He remains faithful forever. He upholds the cause of the oppressed and gives food to the hungry. The Lord sets prisoners free. The Lord gives sight to the blind. The Lord lifts up those who are bowed down. The Lord loves the righteous. The Lord watches over the foreigner and sustains the fatherless and the widow. But he frustrates the ways of the wicked." And let that be an encouragement for us all and something to remember as we continue with our Monday.

0: On holiday, we climbed the 253 steps to the base of the Cape Palliser Lighthouse in the Lower North Island. It was blowing a gale, but the view across to the South Island was spectacular. The lighthouse is a beacon. It shines into the dark night to guide and point ships in the right direction. It warns them if they're going off course or into shallow water. How? By purely shining its light into the darkness. Jesus said in Matthew 5 verse 16 that we are the light of the world and we're to let our light shine before others. As followers of Jesus, we can shed light and hope into the lives of those who may be going through dark times. Ask Jesus to let your light shine today, that your actions and words and kindness may point others to Him. As the song goes, this little light of mine, I'm gonna let it shine. Mahara ki tō tātou atua e tēnei rā. Remember God today. I'm Alison Shaw.
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1: 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Oh, I actually got takeaway.
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1: 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And he went, no, we just do chicken, fish and lamb.
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0: Charity Gale and Joshua Sherman there, reflecting on God's mercy. It is Sanctuary. I'm Tom, just a few minutes away from 12 as we get set to head into the afternoon, which we'll do after updating news, weather and sport, and the music continuing, as does the Days Show here on Sanctuary.
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9: 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Orphans Aid International wants to help change that. Right now, you can write your will completely free through our website up until the 13th of July. It only takes about 20 minutes and it means the world to those you leave behind. Visit orphansaid.nz and leave your legacy today.
10: From around New Zealand
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11: In this update, the Prime Minister says the benefit of allowing heavier freight doesn't make up for the drawbacks, so it doesn't figure in changes to some permit requirements for some high-productivity motor vehicles. Parts of Wairarapa remain completely cut off and some Wellingtonians still have no power since Friday's storm. Wellington Electricity expects to restore power today to the last 100 homes still cut off. The IPCA is investigating claims a senior police officer used a work swipe card to help his family avoid media after his son's court appearance. A stretch of State Highway 3 north of Whanganui is still closed after a fatal two-vehicle crash near Kai Iwi around 2 a.m. And one person has been seriously injured after a single vehicle crash inland of Greymouth this morning near Blackball. Olympian and politician Les Mills Sr. has died aged 91. Mills founded the global Les Mills fitness franchise. He was a decorated sportsman, winning numerous world titles and reigned as Auckland's mayor for much of the 90s. That's news.
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11: 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Their maiden appearance in a World Cup knockout stage will extend for another match after a stoppage time equaliser eliminated South Africa 1-0 in Los